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1: You ever wonder why the same cold virus makes some people so sick and others not sick at all? Well, according to an interesting new study out of Yale School of Medicine, one key factor is how quickly the cells in their noses, called nasal cells, respond to the virus and contain it. It's called the interferon response, and it can vary for different people. Now, when that response gets inhibited, it can trigger a different reaction, which leads to excessive mucus production and inflammation. In other words, a cold that is a lot more miserable. Of course, there are other factors at play: your genetics, any underlying conditions, immunity from vaccinations or previous infections. If you are trying really hard not to get sick, high-quality masks, they can be very effective. Also, good old-fashioned hand washing. And remember not to touch your face. I'm Dr. Sanjay Gupta, helping you live a better life.
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0: 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Denny and Sue on Monday morning. Oh, man.
1: Hey, it's about time you get back to work. Come on.
0: I don't want to hear it.
1: What do you mean?
0: I don't know. What does that mean? It's about time. What does that mean?
1: Time to get back to work.
0: I don't say that to you when you come back.
1: Aww.
0: Yeah, great. Thrilled to be back. I really enjoy being May 4th and having to turn the heat on. That's fun.
1: Yeah, when I got outside this morning, well, our garage door broke, so it's like the cars are parked outside. And I'll tell you, I'll be the first to admit, I'm spoiled with the garage because your car is a lot colder when you get in.
0: Yeah, amen.
1: And I thought, it was 36 in my driveway.
0: That's what it is here right now.
1: Yeah.
0: Susquehanna Township, where we are, 36.
1: Now, when I came through in my car, though, it went up to like 41, so 42 degrees when I was coming into the building. So I don't know. I thought, is it that much colder? I mean, I guess some areas it could be in well into the 30s, but it felt cold.
0: Well, we are well into the 30s. It's, 36. Won't get any cooler than this, though, I guess. And then mid-70s later today and 80 tomorrow. Wednesday, rainy and in the 60s. Thursday, only in the 50s. The heat's going to come on Thursday night.
1: Yeah.
0: Friday, 60s. Saturday, 60s. There is, even you look at a 2 week thing again, it's just normal. There is no 80s in there.
1: Except for tomorrow. 60s is actually.
0: This is normal.
1: Colder?
0: Right.
1: No, it should be warmer. It should be like 70s.
0: What is the normal
1: for
0: today? Well, let's look. I still have to wait a couple of days to plant, right?
1: Yes. Yeah, the flowers aren't going to like this 60 degree weather as high.
0: Normal today. Oh, the normal today is 72.
1: No,
0: it's not 65. Sorry.
1: 65?
0: 65 is average today. Yeah. So it's warmer today than the average. Yeah.
1: Well, we're getting close to Mother's Day, so that means it should be a little warmer for these flowers.
0: All right. I'll wait.
1: Oh, what all planning are you doing? Just your pots on the front porch?
0: I have stuff to dig out that didn't make it.
1: Well, you can tell it didn't make it now.
0: Yeah. Well, I got to replace it with something.
1: If it's a bush or something, you can plant that. Don't plant annuals.
0: Oh, I don't do annuals anyway. I'm not doing that once a year if I have to.
1: Well, like pots. You put something in your front porch pots?
0: Yeah, I just buy new ones every year. That's it.
1: You buy them already planted. Is that what you mean?
0: Yeah. No, I don't.
1: What are you doing?
0: On the porch. On the porch. I just set them on the porch. Then when October rolls around, I throw them away.
1: Okay, so you buy them already planted. They're
0: in a pot. Yeah, I'm not planting them in the ground. They just sit on the porch. Yeah, so that's it.
1: So how was your vacation?
0: That's fine. I had to cut it short. I flew back a couple days early for something, and then
1: what's nice about that is that it feels like you have two vacations almost.
0: I will say it feels like I haven't been here in a while, but I'm not crazy. Yeah. I was rested like Thursday and Friday morning. That was okay.
1: How was your weather? You were down in Hilton Head,
0: right? It was okay. Wednesday morning, I played in the rain, which I have never done before, but for an hour and a half. Like, had a rain jacket.
1: Was it cold rain or warm or rain?
0: No, it's fine. It was in the 60s or 70, but it's uncomfortable being wet. Now, my clothes and stuff were dry because I had a rain jacket on, but I didn't have a hat. The clubs are wet. So for the first hour and a half, it rained. Then it stopped and it was fine, but...
1: Hmm.
0: That's one of the only times I've ever been caught in the rain because I would never play in the rain around here. Plus, a very generous friend of mine pays for the trip for everybody. So I thought, I would never pay my own money to golf in the rain, but someone else is. That's fine.
1: Yeah, it was an expensive round. You're not going to walk off after he paid all that money.
0: Right. Well, we started it. Yeah, we started in the rain. So.
1: All right. And any good scores?
0: No.
1: It was not a good...
0: No. Turns out I didn't get any better. By not golfing for 7 months, things didn't improve.
1: Do you have like little bets on the holes or anything
0: No,
1: like
0: I
1: that?
0: Don't do that. I don't gamble golfing. Or? No.
1: No?
0: No. I mean,
1: they're just out there.
0: Yeah. But this isn't like that. It was just two of us that day. The other, everybody else stayed back at the house. No one wanted to go in the rain. Like, well, it's my last day I'm going, so...
1: Now, can you get your money back for those who didn't show up? Or no, is that already?
0: Yeah, no, they don't charge you. They have it in their policy. They can if you don't cancel within 24 hours, but it hasn't happened yet.
1: No, that's good.
0: But these guys don't always cancel until like the last minute. But in the rain, they also know that's going to happen. It'd be terrible customer relations when people find out, they charge it. Well, then I'm never going back there. So.
1: Yeah.
0: All right, 5:54. 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

0: Good morning. I'm Jenna Clay with Wink Watch News. A United Airlines flight landing in Newark yesterday struck a tractor trailer on the New Jersey Turnpike, injuring the driver. The plane, en route from Venice, Italy, was carrying 169 passengers and 10 crew. Officials say no one on the airplane was hurt. It comes after Spirit Airlines shut down over the weekend after talks between the airline and the federal government over a $500 million rescue deal stalled. President Trump has announced a new plan to help guide cargo ships to safety in the Strait of Hormuz as long as they're not linked to countries in the war with Iran. The president's announcement coming after two more ships around the strait reported attacks. ABC's Tom Sufi Burridge reports.
1: The British Navy's monitoring group recorded more than 40 incidents of vessels attacked, damaged, or turned back in or near the Strait of Hormuz since the war began, and says 20,000 seafarers are trapped on ships which can't sail out. President Trump saying in his post, many of the ships are running low on food, and suggesting Iran and the U.S. will both be part of the new, quote, humanitarian gesture to let the ships sail free.
0: Talks to end the war are at a standstill. Iran says any interference in the strait would be seen as a ceasefire violation. We hope to learn more today about a police incident in Midtown Harrisburg. Part of 4th and Minnick Streets were shut down around 9 last night. ABC 27 News was on the scene and saw several police cars and officers, as well as several evidence markers set up. We'll keep you updated as we learn more from police. And a man is behind bars after police say he resisted arrest, kicking and spitting on officers. Middlesex Township police say it happened Friday after a road rage incident that started on I-81 and continued onto the Harrisburg Pike. Police say the driver was 20-year-old Jules Hodge. He's facing multiple charges. The early morning Wink Watch continues in a moment with traffic and weather on Wink 104.
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9: Now, another Wink 104 traffic update.
10: A quiet start to the morning commute around Harrisburg. We're looking good. 83 over Easter Summit. No delays, South Bridge. 81 and 581 are incident-free. 15 looks good between Dillsburg and Camp Hill. No issues coming down from the north on the river routes. Lebanon County's accident-free. 283 is in good shape between Harrisburg and Lancaster. John Wilsbach, right now traffic.
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12: A pleasant Monday on tap, partly cloudy and warmer today with a high of 73. Perhaps a bit breezy at times. Partly cloudy tonight with a low of 56. And tomorrow, partly sunny, a stray shower. The warmest day of the week with highs approaching 80 degrees here on Tuesday. From the ABC 27 Weather Center, I'm meteorologist Brett Thackeray.
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0: Wink 104 times 608. Denny and Sue, Monday morning at the Wink Wake Up Show. Oh, I just realized we never turned the calendar.
1: We saved it for you.
0: Oh, that was
1: that was Friday.
0: Oh, we didn't do it. Well, we'll do it tomorrow morning then before 6. We never do it after 6.
1: Oh,
0: the 6 o'clock crowd won't know what we're talking about.
1: So now we have to wait another day.
0: Yep, don't look at
1: I
0: it.
1: I mean, we didn't purposely, you know, Matt and I said we're not going to do it. This is Denny's big moment. He loves this once a month. Mm-hmm. So we'll let him do it when he gets back.
0: Well, you didn't remind me.
1: You should know that it's now May. What is it today? The 4th. That's right. The 4th. It's Star Wars Day.
0: Yes, may the 4th be with you, right?
1: Yeah.
0: Weather-wise. Enjoy these next couple days. It's going to get cooler again. Mid-70s today, 80 tomorrow, then 60s with rain Wednesday, and then we're not going to get out of the 50s on Thursday. It's May 4th and the heat kicked on. Great. Great.
1: I don't like it.
0: I see it was prom weekend for a lot of schools.
1: Well, one that we know of for sure. Well, who else had prom on over the weekend?
0: Elizabethtown, Big Spring. There were a ton of them.
1: Yeah, it's that time of year. Those girls had to be a little chilly Friday and Saturday nights in their little dresses.
0: I don't know. Some of the dresses, though, are they little? They all seem pretty.
1: Well,
0: the ones
1: they're like
0: I see,
1: strappy. You know what I mean? Like,
0: boy, how do they work it out where no one's wearing the same one? You don't see a lot of the same one floating around.
1: I don't know. Depending on where you get it. Some bridal shops. Would keep track if you would buy it at a bridal shop. But
0: how would you know one store to the other?
1: Right. I mean.
0: Wait.
1: There might be somebody who has the same dress, but they're just not in your friend group. You know what I mean? You might get to prom and see somebody there, but they're not in your friend group. Because if you buy it at a department store, for instance, how do you not? I mean, the chances, they have a whole rack of them.
0: Yeah, right. I don't know. Because I was at an event that had kids at it. It was for school kids. So the kids were dressed up. It was like a banquet for the kids. I don't know, maybe there were 40 or 50 girls. Oh, not even that many. Well, it might have been 40, but two of them had the same dress. And they're like, but at 14, you know, it doesn't feel weird yet. Where like at 18, maybe you'd be horrified, or 25 or 30. But
1: especially for an event like prom.
0: But yeah, but this was just, you know, it wasn't casual, but it was, you know, they'd wear something nice. But they show up like, oh, we both shopped at Target. So it was that kind of thing, the kind of dress you could wear from a place like that. Yeah. But yeah, these dresses. I know Matt's daughter had hers over the weekend. I wonder what that dress set them back. It wasn't anything elaborate. It was just very nice.
1: He probably doesn't know the real price.
0: Oh, yeah. I wonder if they lied to him. Oh, that's a good point. What does a prom gown even cost
1: now? Don't worry about it, Dad.
0: What does it even cost now? Is it $400 or is that too high?
1: I think it depends on how much embellishment you have on it. You know, is it the material, where you buy it?
0: Okay, I'm not saying what school this is, because I don't want to single out this person, but a couple things. So
1: wow.
0: I just noticed,
1: what
0: here's
1: that?
0: One. That's like a big feathers and.
1: Whoa.
0: But Sue, what's this?
1: That's her bra on the
0: I
1: back.
0: I know. She can't want that, right?
1: No.
0: You can see her bra strap. I don't understand.
1: How? It's not even the same color as the dress.
0: What's that called? It's the part where it hooks in the back. Yeah, whatever the.
1: Well,
0: I know. I saw the. She's going to be horrified.
1: It's probably strapless, but still.
0: Oh, there wouldn't be. Yeah, I guess she has to have something in the back, duh. But, well, that doesn't work.
1: Yeah.
0: What do you do in it? Now, I'm not a woman. What do you do in a situation like this? Not wear a bra?
1: See, I think I would get something black that is, I don't know.
0: Doesn't look like a bra.
1: Doesn't look like a bra. Yeah, right.
0: This looks like an old-timey one, too. Kind of.
1: Well, she needs the support.
0: I guess. Now, I can't see the front of her, and I'm not making judgments,
1: no.
0: But it looks like there's three or four hooks there.
1: That's a pretty exotic dress.
0: Yeah. It also looks like it's ripped here already. What's that?
1: Oh, yeah. That could happen just putting it on.
0: I'd want to proof that picture. Yeah. Okay. Now it sounds like I'm super judgy, and I don't mean it that way at all.
1: But you are.
0: No, but like.
1: Why would you even comment like that if you're not super judgy?
0: I want to be sure. I'm like, should that be there? Yeah, I don't know. I do like the matching, you know, that when the couples take the time to match, like these two. She's wearing lavender. Look, he's even wearing lavender Converse. He might have dyed those, but.
1: No, you can get those.
0: Yeah, that's nice.
1: Yeah, that looks nice.
0: Yeah, they match.
1: They match. Down to the flowers and the sneaks.
0: I'd talk about my prom, but I never went to it.
1: Hmm.
0: Nope, got shot down.
1: Sorry about that.
0: Yeah, whatever.
1: It was fun.
0: Yeah. Well, my prom.
1: Mine.
0: Oh, okay. All right, 6:13 on the Monday Wink Wake Up Show.
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0: 6:16 and 39 degrees with traffic and celebrity news next on Wink 104.

0: Quink 104 times 619. Denny and Sue, Monday morning. Thanks for being along. Sunny today in the 70s. It will be sunny with a stray shower and 80 tomorrow before it gets back to normal 60-ish with some rain Wednesday and in the 50s on Thursday. That's it. Celebrity news coming up first, this traffic update.
1: Now, another Quink 104 traffic update.
2: We're in good shape around the Harrisburg area. Accident-free. No delays. 83 over East or Summit. Moving well on the South Bridge. 81 and 581 check-in fine. Inbound river routes are a smooth commute. Lebanon County, watch your speed on 78 near Fredericksburg. York County, road work slow go. Single lane, 30 eastbound at Hellam. John Wilsbach, right now traffic.
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13: 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Must be 21. Gambling problem, 1-800-GAMBLER. So Post Malone canceled the start of his stadium tour with Jelly Roll. Six shows were refunded. The tour is now going to kick off June 12th. In Indianapolis, Post says he needs more time to finish his double album before the tour starts. But fans are kind of wondering if it could have had something to do with recent reports of low ticket sales. Some of the shows were even offering discounts to try to move tickets. Zayn Malik has canceled all of his U.S. tour dates as he continues to recover from his undisclosed illness. Barry Manilow has canceled his May residency shows in Vegas as he continues to recover from lung cancer surgery. His doctor says he's making great progress and he's hoping to be back for the residency in July. And while we're on the subject of cancellations, NBC is canceling Brilliant Minds and also Stumble.
0: No!
13: Sorry, Denny.
0: I liked Stumble.
13: Didn't make the cut.
0: Denny Logan kiss of death. When I like a show, it disappears.
13: That hasn't happened for a while, though, you know?
0: Well, because who watches broadcast television anymore? But,
13: yep, Stumble, it's over.
0: Made me laugh.
13: Okay, let's talk about double standards. So Nick Cannon says his 15-year-old son, Moroccan, is allowed to date, but Moroccan's twin sister, Monroe, can't. He goes, I know it's a double standard, but I don't care. There is a difference when parenting a son and when parenting a daughter. I'm more protective of my daughter because there's things out there I have to protect my daughter from.
0: Like guys who let their 15-year-old sons date.
13: My son is a different conversation when he's going out into the dating world. Isn't it ironic he's trying to protect his daughter from kind of like guys like himself?
0: That's what I'm saying.
13: Yeah.
0: So does he want his 15-year-old son to date someone else's 15-year-old daughter whose dad lets her go out? Yeah, I don't know, dude. You shouldn't have said that out loud.
13: Now, Mariah Carey's their mom. No word on how she feels about all this. Charlize Theron says her children aren't going to be coddled just because their mom is rich and famous. Charlize has two adopted daughters who are 12 and 9, and she says their first cars are going to be Datsuns because they're going to crash it or mess it up. You're a new driver. And they're also going to have to support themselves eventually. She said they need to get a job that pays them because I don't want to support them for the rest of life. She adopted her girls as a single mom, and that's very purposely how she's raising them. Charlize says, I love that I don't have to run everything by a guy. Pete Davidson and his girlfriend, Elsie Hewitt, are navigating their relationship struggles at the moment.
0: Oh, boy.
13: Uh-oh. The couple is trying to figure things out, and it's unclear where things will end up romantically. However, they are completely committed to prioritizing their four-month-old daughter, Scotty. They're experiencing being parents for the first time, so let's give them that. So it's a very layered situation. And tonight is the night that Paula Abdul serves as a guest judge and Randy Jackson is back as a guest mentor on American Idol as the top five go down to the top three.
0: I'm sorry, they're bringing back people from the episode 6 20 years ago to do duets like Elliot Yameen and that little girl Paris, whatever her, I forget what her last name was, and a couple other ones too are coming back. Bucky Covington.
13: Oh, boy.
0: People that I know, they're digging them after 20 years. Well, not digging them up, they're not dead. But
13: were they the only ones available?
0: 20 years ago, yeah, they're going to be back after all these years.
13: Of course they're available.
0: It's a who's who of who's that?
13: Well, that is Wink Wake Up Show Celebrity News on Wink 104.
0: 627 with news and traffic next on the Wink Wake Up Show.

0: Jenna Clay with WinkWatch News. We hope to learn more today about a police incident in Midtown Harrisburg. Part of 4th and Minnick Streets were shut down around 9 last night. ABC 27 News was on the scene and saw several police cars and officers, as well as several evidence markers set up. We'll keep you updated as we learn more from police. If you want to vote in the primary, today is the last day you can register. You can submit an application to register to vote on the PA Voter Services website or at your county voter registration office. If you would like to vote by mail or by absentee ballot, you must apply by May 12th. Those ballots must be received by the county election office by the end of primary election day, which is May 19th. At least 10 people were hurt after a mass shooting at a lake party near Oklahoma City. Officials say the total number of victims could change as people drove themselves to area hospitals. Police have not made any arrests, but say there is no threat to the community. And President Trump has announced a new plan to help guide cargo ships to safety in the Strait of Hormuz, as long as they're not linked to countries in the war with Iran. The president's announcement coming after two more ships around the strait reported attacks. ABC's Tom Sufi Burridge reports.
1: The British Navy's monitoring group recorded more than 40 incidents of vessels attacked, damaged, or turned back in or near the Strait of Hormuz since the war began, and says 20,000 seafarers are trapped on ships which can't sail out. President Trump saying in his post, many of the ships are running low on food, and suggesting Iran and the US will both be part of the new, quote, humanitarian gesture to let the ships sail free.
0: Talks to end the war are at a standstill. Iran says any interference in the strait would be seen as a ceasefire violation. The early morning Wink Watch continues in a moment with traffic and weather on Wink 104.
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8: 83 North, no delays over East or Summit, moving well on the South Bridge. Harrisburg City have some wires down Harris Street in between Front Street and 2nd Street. No problems on the river routes. 81 and 581 are incident-free. 15 looks good between Dillsburg and Camp Hill. York County still dealing with the roadworks logo. 30 eastbound, heading over past the Hellam exit. Got the left lane blocked there. Lebanon County's in good shape. Watch your speed 78 at Fredericksburg. John Wilsbach, right now traffic.
9: The pleasant Monday on tap, partly cloudy and warmer today with a high of 73. Perhaps a bit breezy at times. Partly cloudy tonight with a low of 56. And tomorrow, partly sunny, a stray shower. The warmest day of the week with highs approaching 80 degrees here on Tuesday. From the ABC 27 Weather Center, I'm meteorologist Brett Thackeray.
0: And I'm Jenna Clay. 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

0: 104 Time 638 with Denny and Sue on Monday morning. Sunny and bright today in the 70s, 80 tomorrow. And then it gets a little unsettled, just the 60s with some showers on Wednesday. Thursday, the sun will pop out, but it's not going to get out of the 50s. That's right. Aww. First week of May, turn the heat on.
1: Jeez. We put our flannel sheets away. Now what? Now
0: get
1: we're freezing.
0: Get them back out.
1: Just a roller coaster of temps.
0: Yeah, I couldn't have the windows open. It was too cold. Although I did.
1: It was it.
0: I did bundle up and cut the grass yesterday. So.
1: Oh, did you? How high was it?
0: Well, it had been high because I was having some mower issues. But then our pal Harry helped me out, so.
1: So now it's working again?
0: He got a good scalping yesterday.
1: Oh, boy.
0: Not a scalping.
1: I was going to say, you're the one who always says don't scalp it.
0: You have to leave it higher. You have to always cut it high. People cut it way too low.
1: Right. Don't scalp it.
0: And I don't know anything about anything. It's been long established here. I'm the expert on nothing. But people in my neighborhood will say to me, oh, God, your lawn looks so good and lush. How do you do it? Like, I don't add anything to it. I just don't shot. You let it. It stays healthier and thicker if it's longer. But
1: everyone
0: cuts it real low. I have a service that comes by three times a year. That's it. And I get it aerated at the end of the year.
1: Yeah.
0: Which people think
1: treatment.
0: Makes it looks... You know, in the first day they do it, you think, oh my God, is this ever going to grow back? Are all these plugs ever going to go away?
1: Yeah.
0: The first time it rains, it's gone. Yeah.
1: I know, but just, ugh.
0: It's like dusty for a day and that's it.
1: Yeah, it looks gross. But I hate the plugs.
0: Yeah. Don't you get it? You're aerated.
1: We usually
0: don't. Never.
1: Mm-mm.
0: Oh, wow. Once a year. Okay. Moving on. I've heard, for whatever this is in the news this week, I think it's Newsweek did a big story about it, how Gen Z is now being called the Christopher Columbus generation, and they refer to them as Christopher Columbus, as I have for years, how he gets credited with discovering America, even though there were already approximately 11 million Native Americans here. How do you discover something where there has already been found by people?
1: Well, so what's wrong with discovering something for your first time? Okay, so everybody learns like that.
0: Well, right, if it's for you, but acting like you discovered it. They cited some of the Gen Z things, like Coke floats, for example, which I guess are having a renaissance among the younger people.
1: So they think they invented them, is what you're saying.
0: do-it-yourself stuff. Like, they think they're the first, for whatever reason this generation thinks, because now they've seen YouTube videos on how to just fix things at home, that, oh, well, we discovered this.
1: No.
0: Silent walking. People have made a big deal about, you ever notice what it's like to go outside walking without your phone? Well, yeah, that's how people did it forever.
1: Right. You can do it too.
0: I thought that was funny. Oh, buying at thrift shops.
1: Yeah.
0: You think this is new? Well, it's not. People are doing that forever. Oh, speaking of thrift shops, I was in a conversation with somebody in their 30s recently who was shocked to learn that Goodwill is a charity.
1: They
0: I made reference to donating things to Goodwill.
1: Yeah.
0: And I said,
1: it
0: helps, you know, it's helping a charity. She's like, well, who's it helping? Just the people that buy the stuff.
1: No.
0: I said, no.
1: Creates jobs.
0: Goodwill is a 501... C3, whatever. I can't remember what the order that is. C3.
1: It's a hand up, not a handout.
0: And
1: that's their line.
0: They do job placement stuff and training. They thought they just sold other people's shirts at a discount so people who may have financial issues could shop cheaper. No, they're doing something with that money.
1: They do that to raise money to be able to provide these programs.
0: Stunned. They were stunned to learn this at almost 40.
1: Well, where do they get their news from, or where do they, you know?
0: I don't just not heard of it or learn it. I don't know. I said, you know, the Salvation Army works that way. There are some Christian-based stores that work that way.
1: Right. Most of them are not doing it just for,
0: so
1: you get a good price.
0: Right, they're selling the stuff because they got it for nothing from people that donate it, and then they take that money, and then it goes into the community or whatever their cause is. Yeah, that's just thought Goodwill was the brand name for buying somebody else's stuff.
1: I guess if you're... not involved in any of those organizations or...
0: Well, I'm not involved in it, but I've known since I was a kid.
1: Well, I mean, but you are exposed to
0: somehow,
1: that.
0: Somehow,
1: how do you get exposed to that as a kid?
0: That's a good point, How do you... when did you find it out, right?
1: We've worked with organizations. I've worked with Goodwill, worked with the Salvation Army. We know what their, job is.
0: Right.
1: We know what
0: their mission is or
1: mission.
0: Their goal.
1: Yeah.
0: Yeah. I was surprised by the surprise. All right, 6:42 on the Monday Wink Wake Up Show.
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0: 6:46 on the Monday Wink Wake Up Show. There's a night of comedy coming to Giant Center November 14th featuring several comedians. If you want to plan ahead for something to do when the weather gets cold again. You know, I don't mean like 39 degrees cold like it is right now. I mean 39 degrees cold like it will be in November.
1: Or cold.
0: We'll give you a chance to win tickets for that coming up in just a couple minutes. And a traffic update next on Wink 104.

0: Wink 104 times 649. Denny and Sue, Monday morning. Sunshine, 70s today. It'll be nice today. We'll hit 80 tomorrow. Then we're back to the norms and even colder than that for a day or two later in the week. The Giant Night of Comedy with John Chris, Dusty Slay, Henry Cho, and Dustin Nickerson at Giant Center on November 14th. And it's a Saturday night. We have free tickets for it right now if you'd like to go. If you'd like to plan ahead for a Saturday night in November for that comedy, caller 10 gets two tickets at 717-234. Wink, it's traffic time now with John.
1: Now, another Wink 104 traffic update.
2: 83 North, no delays over Acer Summit. Looking good on the South Bridge, up past 19th Street. 81 and 581 are incident-free. Inbound River routes are a smooth commute. 422 and 322 look good through Hershey. Lebanon County is accident-free. Watch your speed, 72 near Jonestown. Into York County, still dealing with this road work. Slow go 30 east, heading over past Hellam. Left lane is blocked. Backlogs there to the Mount Zion Road exit. John Wilsbach, right now traffic.
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0: Wink 104 times 654 with Denny and Sue up to caller 10, and that's you. Hi, who's this?
16: Hi, Nori.
0: Hi, Nori. What town do you live in?
16: York Springs.
0: All right, Nori. Well, you get the tickets for the Giant Night of Comedy at Giant Center coming up Saturday night, November 14th, all right?
16: All right. Thank you.
0: You got it. Hold on for us. And we'll have more tickets tomorrow. And all week long on the Wink Wake Up Show. Tickets coming up between 7:30 and 8 this morning for Olivia Rodrigo at the Xfinity Mobile Arena in Philly. She has two shows, the 7th and 8th of November. We have tickets for the Sunday night show on the 8th coming up between 7:30 and 8 o'clock.
1: Mm-hmm. That was a big announcement last week.
0: Oh, I missed it. Mm-hmm. She hosted and was the performer on SNL over the weekend.
1: Yeah, I heard. I didn't see it.
0: I saw clips online, yeah. All right. A new survey from the New York Federal Reserve Bank says, asked, are you satisfied with how much money you make? 52% of people said they are.
1: Huh. Wow. They must be banking a lot of money.
0: I guess. But they phrase it as only 52% of people are happy. I would think it would be way lower. Doesn't everybody want to make more?
1: Yeah, right.
0: I mean, unless you
1: especially
0: make,
1: in this economy, you know what I mean?
0: What's the threshold for I make enough?
1: Hmm.
0: Maybe it depends. I guess it depends on your lifestyle.
1: Right. That's true.
0: Grab a pen.
1: How much, yep, you, pen? How much you spend? Uh-oh. What are we doing here?
0: Do you have a pen? You have a pen to write on?
1: Of course, okay. I have a pen.
0: Do you have a piece of paper to write on?
1: I do.
0: Okay. I want you, don't say it.
1: Okay.
0: This is just for me and you.
1: Okay.
0: Hold up the number where you would be like, this is good. This is good. I guess this would be enough for me. I'd take this amount and feel really good about it.
1: Okay.
0: Okay. No, nothing crazy. Like a normal number. Okay. Here, let's show it to each
1: ready?
0: Other. Okay, 1, 2, 3. Here's mine.
1: Oh, my God.
0: Oh, my God.
1: Wow.
0: That's lower than I thought. Is this too high?
1: For this job, yeah.
0: No, I don't mean any job.
1: Oh, I thought you meant this job.
0: Oh.
1: Like, this is what, oh, I'm sorry. For any, you're talking
0: yeah, to
1: any
0: enough
1: job.
0: Money, yeah.
1: Oh,
0: yeah.
1: Okay.
0: We're never making this here.
1: No. We'd never
0: or
1: make
0: that.
1: This here.
0: Huh. No, I meant anything. I mean, you have
1: okay.
0: to kind of like what you're doing.
1: Yeah.
0: I mean, even for this, I don't know if I want to spend all day digging ditches.
1: Well, you probably wouldn't be doing that, but, you know, with... When you start making the big money, there's a price to pay, too.
0: By the way, for clarity's sake, our answers were not. They were just six-digit numbers. No,
1: right.
0: Neither one of us said a million, but like...
1: No, I wouldn't need $1 million.
0: Yeah, I don't think I would either. Hmm.
1: Hmm.
0: Okay.
1: I was a little conservative. I thought you meant here.
0: No.
1: So I,
0: no,
1: that kind of kept my...
0: Okay.
1: kept my total down.
0: Held your expectations down, yeah. Yeah. All right. 6:57. News and traffic next on the Wink Wake Up Show.
17: Have the pills done too much?

0: Good morning. I'm Jenna Clay with WinkWatch News. A United Airlines flight landing in Newark yesterday struck a tractor trailer on the New Jersey Turnpike, injuring the driver. The plane, en route from Venice, Italy, was carrying 169 passengers and 10 crew. Officials say no one on the airplane was hurt. It comes after Spirit Airlines shut down over the weekend after talks between the airline and the federal government over a $500 million rescue deal stalled. President Trump has announced a new plan to help guide cargo ships to safety in the Strait of Hormuz as long as they're not linked to countries in the war with Iran. The president's announcement coming after two more ships around the strait reported attacks. ABC's Tom Sufi Burridge reports.
1: The British Navy's monitoring group recorded more than 40 incidents of vessels attacked, damaged, or turned back in or near the Strait of Hormuz since the war began, and says 20,000 seafarers are trapped on ships which can't sail out. President Trump saying in his post, many of the ships are running low on food, and suggesting Iran and the US will both be part of the new, quote, humanitarian gesture to let the ships sail free.
0: Talks to end the war are at a standstill. Iran says any interference in the strait would be seen as a ceasefire violation. We hope to learn more today about a police incident in Midtown Harrisburg. Part of 4th and Minnick Streets were shut down around 9 last night. ABC 27 News was on the scene and saw several police cars and officers, as well as several evidence markers set up. We'll keep you updated as we learn more from police. And a man is behind bars after police say he resisted arrest, kicking and spitting on officers. Middlesex Township police say it happened Friday after a road rage incident that started on I-81 and continued onto the Harrisburg Pike. Police say the driver was 20-year-old Jules Hodge. He's facing multiple charges. The early morning Wink Watch continues in a moment with traffic and weather on Wink 104.
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6: Now, another Wink 104 traffic update.
7: 83 North, steady, heavy, but no delays over east or Summit. Got some slowing north of 19th Street, heading up through the construction and into that eastbound sunlight glare. Got a backlog, 283 south, down the ramp to 283 eastbound. Looking good on the inbound river routes. No delays, 81 or 581. Watch your speed, 81 in the Carlisle area. Heading out through Hershey, no issues on 422 or 322. The slow spot still in York County. That road work taking out the left lane of 30 east, just east of Hellam. Got backlogs to Mount Zion Road. John Wilspach, right now traffic.
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9: A pleasant Monday on tap. Partly cloudy and warmer today with a high of 73. Perhaps a bit breezy at times. Partly cloudy tonight with a low of 56. And tomorrow, partly sunny, a stray shower. The warmest day of the week with highs approaching 80 degrees here on Tuesday. From the ABC 27 Weather Center, I'm meteorologist Brett Thackara.
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0: Wink 104 times 7:08, Denny and Sue, Monday morning at the Wink Wake Up Show. Sunny today for the most part. In the 70s, we'll hit 80 tomorrow. And then that is the last mention of 80 for 2 weeks. Just 60s with showers Wednesday, only the 50s on Thursday.
1: Not even much talk of 70s the next few weeks.
0: Right, yeah, the next 2 weeks.
1: I'll take 70s.
0: Yeah, some days it's just, although the average today is only 65, but it's 65 and sunny feels a little warmer.
1: Mm-hmm. Yeah. 65 and shady with a wind. Brr.
0: Yeah, or like right now where it's 39 degrees here.
1: Okay. Is that all it is?
0: Great,
1: it's
0: not, yeah.
1: With the sun up. Oh, mm-hmm. Great. Okay. Well, it is Monday, May 4th, Star Wars Day. May the 4th be with you.
0: Oh, I get it.
1: Celebrity birthdays. Rory McIlroy, Masters winner, celebrating his career Grand Slam, 37 today. Lance Bass from NSYNC is 47. Aaron Andrews, former Dancing with the Stars co-host and Fox Sports sideline reporter, is 48. Will Arnett is 56 today.
0: Anna Gasteyer.
1: Okay. She is 59. Today.
0: She was great on SNL.
1: Randy Travis, country superstar, who had a massive stroke back in 2013, when he's doing okay, 67. And Richard Jenkins, he's John C. Reilly's dad in Step Brothers. You remember him? He's been in a lot of things. 79 years young today. We'd like to say happy birthday to Sophia Eichelberger. Goes East Penn Middle School. She's a teenager today. 13. Look out. Christine Gassert of High Spire turns 36. Happy birthday to Jeremy Hedenberg of Palmyra, having a birthday today. Linda Bobbitts, who works at the Pennsylvania State Police, Linda turned 61. And a very happy anniversary to Steve and Luann DeFrank from Harrisburg, celebrating their 41st wedding anniversary today. Congratulations and many more. All right, time now to spin the Wink 104 free money birthday wheel. We have $110 in the jackpot this morning. First, we spin for the month. If it's your birthday month and you're caller 10, then we spin for the day. And if we can match your birthday with the wheel, you get the cash. All right, we're looking for someone born in the month of March.
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0: Wink 104 times 713, up to caller 10 for the free money birthday wheel. And you are number 10. Hi, who's this?
9: Oh my gosh, I'm so excited. Bonnie.
0: Hey, Bonnie.
1: Hi, Bonnie.
0: Well, now we're excited and nervous.
1: Yeah.
0: Bonnie, what town do you live in?
9: I live in Lawton in Harrisburg.
0: Okay. And you were born in March?
9: Yes, I was.
0: All right, Sue, take it away.
1: All right, here we go. For Bonnie and $110 free money. Oh, I hope we can match it up for you, Bonnie. All right, Bonnie, were you born March 15th?
9: No, I was born March 23rd. And you know, I knew this was my lucky day. I just had a feeling it was my lucky day. I was getting ready to go down and clean my cat's litter box, and I thought, I'm going to wait a couple more minutes to see what month this is. I'm so excited.
0: I think it really would have been lucky if the cat would just do it themselves.
9: Hey, isn't that the truth?
0: All right, Bonnie. What's the cat's name?
9: Capizio.

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0: Wink 104 times 718 Monday at the Wink Wake Up Show. Denny and Sue, thanks for being along. Sunny today and in the 70s, 80 tomorrow, and then back to normal with temperature-wise with some showers Wednesday. It's going to be below normal in the 50s on Thursday. 42 degrees right now. Traffic time with John.
1: Now, another Wink 104 traffic update.
2: 83 North looking good over Easter. Summit getting heavier across the South Bridge and up past 19th Street. Got a backlog, 283 South, down the ramp to 283 East. 81's looking good through the Carlisle area. No problems coming down from the north on the river routes. 422 and 322 look good through Hershey. Watch your speed, Hershey Park Drive. Lebanon County is incident-free. York County, they're finally wrapping up that overnight road work, 30 East, just east of the Hellum exit. That left lane about to reopen, but you've got backlogs to Mount Zion Road. John Wilsbach, right now traffic.
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8: Wink 104 time, 722, Denny and Sue on Monday morning. It is 42 degrees at the Wink Wake Up Show. All right, you raised kids. I didn't, but I can have parenting opinions. Sure, why not?
9: Jeez.
8: Is it okay to tell your kids they don't have to share?
9: I saw the story this morning. I thought it was kind of interesting. Well, I think it depends what the situation is. Like, do they have to share their bike? No, they don't have to share their bike. I mean, you know what I mean? If you're outside and kids are playing, why do you have to share your bike? But if they're invited right into your house and they're your toys, of course, that's different. Then you have to share. So, well, you don't have to share maybe everything.
8: So if parents have different opinions, and they said similar to what you said, depends on the circumstance. Like one woman said that if her kids have in a sense, it's a scooter or any other toy,
9: yeah,
8: or, you know, they're blowing bubbles or they have a snack, they're not sharing with your kids and they don't have to. She said, first of all, if you're in a situation like that and your kid wants a snack, they should have brought their own. Secondly, that is their toy. They don't have to share it with you. And the third point she made was you don't have to do something just because somebody else asks either.
9: Right. That's true. Like if you're out at a park or something, do you have to share your snack? I mean, mom, didn't you bring a snack for your kid?
8: Right.
9: Exactly.
8: That's funny. It was also differentiated that way to some degree, too. Someone said, if you're out somewhere and their kids are playing, you don't have to share anything with them.
9: And
8: but if you invite someone to your house, then that's different.
9: Right. I mean, there's enough snack for everybody. But do you want, on the playground, do you want some other kid's hand reaching into your kid's little snack bag or snack container, whatever?
8: Well, kids don't know enough to worry about dysentery when they're six.
9: Mm.
8: But yeah, I certainly wouldn't. Yeah, but the sharing thing, wasn't it more about teaching a different lesson about being willing to give someone something you have that they may not have? Or is it just simply about, I have 10 goldfish, you have no goldfish, I'm eating all 10? Or no, why don't you have 5?
9: Well, and then they start getting a little older and it's like, well, yeah, I gave him my bike and he rode off with it and I never got it back. And he'd be like, what are you sharing your bike for?
8: There was that big thing on Instagram. It's been a couple months now since all the reels would show up where you get like a 2 or 3 year old. So you have like the kid in the middle and then mom and dad or whoever on either side. And they each have a plate in front of them that's covered. And on the count of three, you open it up, open up the plates. And like the kid, the 2 year old will have 2 cookies, mom will have 1 cookie, and dad will have no cookies. And then to see if
9: The 2-year-old will share with dad.
8: Their instinct is to share, yeah. I guess the kids were.
9: Yeah.
8: They were about, some were as young as two, three, four, is your instinct to share. Oh, here, I have two and you have none. I'll give you one.
9: I think sharing begins at home, of course. Sharing begins, you know, when you're little like that. Sharing with your family, you know. I mean, then, but outside that, it just, it depends on the situation and what it is, you know. I mean, yeah, share some things.
8: I guess, yeah. Like Halloween candy, for example. Like, well, I got all the kinds I like and the kinds you like, and you get anything you liked. Here's some of mine.
9: Right. Now, how old are you when you have a kid? Are you talking about?
8: Yeah, I'll see that. At what age does it begin? You know, what did we did?
9: Well, sharing starts, you learn that very young.
8: Because don't they teach you like preschools and...
9: Well, it falls on the parents first.
8: But what is there's a difference between sharing and then like taking your turn at something. You know, if you're in a preschool, for example, where I'm going to play with this for 10 minutes, then when my 10 minutes are up, then you're going to play with it for 10 minutes.
9: And you learn that in that classroom setting, you know, is different than playing at home. Usually, like even in daycare, in that daycare setting.
8: And then as adults, like oftentimes if we bring something in here, you always ask me, if I want, like, whatever, you offer to cut your bananas in half. You cut, sometimes you'll bring in cucumbers. That's not true. Oh, no.
9: I usually don't.
8: Sometimes I bite it by banana in half and I give you the other half.
9: I don't, yeah.
8: Okay, now I did just eat this terrible chocolate chip oat bar. I didn't offer
9: me half of it. That's
8: sorry.
9: Okay.
8: It's okay. It was 8 months past the date.
9: You don't have to share everything.
8: Okay.
9: It's okay. It's okay. I'm not going to be mad because you didn't share.
8: All right. 7:26 now. 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

0: I'm Jenna Clay with WinkWatch News. We hope to learn more today about a police incident in Midtown Harrisburg. Part of 4th and Minnick Streets were shut down around 9 last night. ABC 27 News was on the scene and saw several police cars and officers, as well as several evidence markers set up. We'll keep you updated as we learn more from police. If you want to vote in the primary, today is the last day you can register. You can submit an application to register to vote on the PA Voter Services website or at your county voter registration office. If you would like to vote by mail or by absentee ballot, you must apply by May 12th. Those ballots must be received by the county election office by the end of primary election day, which is May 19th. At least 10 people were hurt after a mass shooting at a lake party near Oklahoma City. Officials say the total number of victims could change as people drove themselves to area hospitals. Police have not made any arrests, but say there is no threat to the community. And President Trump has announced a new plan to help guide cargo ships to safety in the Strait of Hormuz, as long as they're not linked to countries in the war with Iran. The president's announcement coming after two more ships around the strait reported attacks. ABC's Tom Sufi Burridge reports.
1: The British Navy's monitoring group recorded more than 40 incidents of vessels attacked, damaged, or turned back in or near the Strait of Hormuz since the war began, and says 20,000 seafarers are trapped on ships which can't sail out. President Trump saying in his post, many of the ships are running low on food, and suggesting Iran and the US will both be part of the new, quote, humanitarian gesture to let the ships sail free.
0: Talks to end the war are at a standstill. Iran says any interference in the strait would be seen as a ceasefire violation. The early morning Wink Watch continues in a moment with traffic and weather on Wink 104.
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10: Steady, heavy, but no delays coming down from the north on the river routes. 83 north, busy over Reese or Summit. No delays heading across the South Bridge. Little heavy heading up through the construction at 19th Street. Got a minor backlog, 283 south, down the ramp to 283 east. 81's in good shape through the Carlisle area. No issues out in Hershey. Lebanon County's accident-free. Had a report of a possible vehicle fire on the turnpike eastbound, mile marker 284, before the Reading interchange. That should be off to the side, but not seeing any delays with that. They finally wrapped up that road work on 30 eastbound, east of Hellam. Chuck Wilsbach, right now traffic.
11: The pleasant Monday on tap, partly cloudy and warmer today with a high of 73. Perhaps a bit breezy at times. Partly cloudy tonight with a low of 56. And tomorrow, partly sunny, a stray shower. The warmest day of the week with highs approaching 80 degrees here on Tuesday. From the ABC 27 Weather Center, I'm meteorologist Brett Thackeray.
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0: could dance all night.
1: Wink 104 time 737. Denny and Sue, Monday morning. Hi.
2: Hello.
1: Sun's out. 70s today. Hit 80 tomorrow. Then some shower activity maybe Wednesday in the 60s. Just the 50s for Thursday. Did you see any of the video clips of people in the airports who were either in between flights on a layover for Spirit Airlines or on their way home? And
2: they shut down on Saturday.
1: Yeah, kind of abruptly. I mean, I was known it was coming, but like, you know, when they don't give you a day, like these are the last flights. Can they do that? I mean, sounds like it should have been done if they could have, but nobody had a warning. I mean, people were between connections and they just canceled them.
2: Yeah, let's say you're trying to get home.
1: And you can't call customer service because it all shut down.
2: No.
1: We're ceasing operations, the end.
2: They said, we cannot help you rebook.
1: Yeah.
2: You're stuck.
1: You're getting a refund, but...
2: Yeah, but I mean, people who are flying Spirit Airlines, I mean, they like the price. I mean, that's why they're using Spirit Airlines, but I'm sure they don't have like some, you know, ridiculously large travel budget.
1: Yeah.
2: You know what I mean? And then they have to book something else. That's terrible.
1: They were operating on a super thin margin anyway, and then the price of jet fuel but it was the nail in their coffin. They weren't coming back from that, and it's not going to go and do it. That's not changing anytime soon.
2: And so. Will they get their money back if they're bankrupt?
1: Well, yeah, they had cash.
2: Will they? Okay.
1: Yeah, they were refunded. They processed the refunds right away.
2: Okay, so they
1: Everybody got their money back. They didn't keep anyone's money.
2: Okay, but they just didn't rebook your flight.
1: Mm-hmm, right, because there was no flight to rebook you on. And they're not calling another airline for you. There is nothing to rebook. So we don't fly anymore. You're on your own.
2: But that means you could still be stuck somewhere.
1: Oh, yeah, you have to figure it out on your own. Yeah.
2: Oh, what a nightmare.
1: I mean, they've been struggling for years. Two bankruptcies, failed mergers. They tried to merge with JetBlue, but that became an antitrust thing, so that was shot down.
2: My grandson took his first flight over the weekend. Dylan and Kelly went to Florida.
1: They're one of those people that took a baby on a plane?
2: It was for Kelly's brother's wedding, so this was a family, you know, event.
1: Babies don't belong on planes or at weddings.
2: Well, it was just the family wedding. It wasn't a big group. It was the family wedding. Yeah, so I think they were anxious about not knowing how he's going to do. But
1: do they make a baby Benadryl? Because that's what they need.
2: Well, they left out of Baltimore, so there was no layover. So they got there early, and they just walked him around and walked him around. He was walking all over the place.
1: Make him tired.
2: Making friends. He got on the flight. He slept the first hour. And then he was fine after that.
1: Who? The other passengers?
2: Says Kelly and Dylan. And they're very
1: conscious. Parents.
2: They're very conscious of, how he's... He was fine. She had lots of... She goes, he gets anything he wants. I don't care. He can eat what he wants. He can play with what he wants. She had this little, computer game for him. She goes, I wouldn't normally give this to him, but he's allowed to have that on this. Just to keep him...
1: Yeah.
2: So he did great.
1: He also could... They could have just left him at Lolly's house over the weekend.
2: I don't know if they'd leave him for that long. Because they left Thursday.
1: Oh, yikes.
2: They'd miss him too much.
1: Well, that's part of having a baby.
2: Well, the problem was I was working for you, so I couldn't.
1: You were not working for me.
2: I just wasn't here. I was covering for you, which means I have to go to bed early, wake up earlier, I'm working. I can't. Who's going to watch? I mean, you think Greg's going to get up and get him off to daycare or something?
1: You got to bring him in here. People would have loved it.
2: Oh, yeah. Right.
1: How's that any more crazy than taking a baby on a plane?
2: It is a lot more crazy. Do you know how many knobs and buttons are that he could get into in here?
1: No, you strap him in the car seat and put him in the corner. Haven't you ever heard of a baby Benadryl?
2: No. You can tell. But I'd never let my child with you to babysit.
1: Well, you could have had a baby Benadryl.
2: I think you babysat your nephew once.
1: We don't need to revisit that.
2: And that didn't turn out so well.
1: It was fine.
2: One day, Denny had to watch his little nephew. What was he? Maybe like two?
1: He was
2: two?
1: Like one.
2: One,
1: he
2: two.
1: He couldn't walk. I put him in the wagon.
2: He decided to take him out for a wagon ride. Well, Tipsy Doodle over here locks himself out of the house.
1: Whoops.
2: Can't get in. It's hot, sunny.
1: Hot, yeah.
2: Doesn't have a hat for the kid.
1: Nope.
2: Out in the hot and heat. Has to pull that wagon. Where'd you go? Another mile and a half or something?
1: Did I walk him to my mom's?
2: Yeah, I might have. How far was that?
1: Like 2 miles.
2: Yeah, that's where you went.
1: I can't remember.
2: Might
1: have been farther than that. Did I call you?
2: Yes.
1: I'm lucky. I don't know what to do.
2: Yeah.
1: My God. That's a million years ago.
2: Yeah. He's what now? 20?
1: He's 21.
2: Oh, gosh.
1: Yeah, we got locked out of the house. Who gets locked out of the house? It wasn't my house. I went there to watch him.
2: Especially when you're babysitting.
1: Oh, my God. I know. I wonder if he even knows that story. He may not. All right.
2: He might enjoy that now.
1: Yeah. 7:42 on the Monday morning Wink Wake Up Show.
0: Where do you wink? In the kitchen? Cool. We can test new recipes together. 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

0: Wink 104 time, 747. Denny and Sue, Monday morning. Sunny today in the 70s. Coming up in a few seconds, a chance for you to win tickets to see Olivia Rodrigo at the Xfinity Mobile Arena in Philly. She's there for two nights, Saturday and Sunday, November 7th and 8th. We'll have free tickets for the Sunday show coming up in a few minutes. And tickets go on sale for both this Thursday at noon. And then what else did I want to tell you? That might be it. 43 degrees right now. Traffic time with John.
1: Now, another Wink 104 traffic update.
2: Steady, heavy, but no delays coming down from the north on the river routes. 83 north, busy over Reese or Summit. No delays heading across the South Bridge. Little heavy heading up through the construction at 19th Street. Got a minor backlog, 283 south, down the ramp to 283 east. 81's in good shape through the Carlisle area. No issues out in Hershey. Lebanon County's accident-free. Had a report of a possible vehicle fire on the turnpike eastbound, mile marker 284, before the Reading interchange. That should be off to the side, but not seeing any delays with that. They finally wrapped up that road work on 30 eastbound, east of Hellam. Chuck Wilsbach, right now traffic.
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0: 104.1. 7:53, Denny and Sue here. Those Olivia Rodrigo tickets coming up in just a couple of minutes. What are you looking at and grinning at over there?
10: I'm looking at pictures of Cal on his first flight. We were talking about that a few minutes ago. Here he is sleeping. Aww. He slept the first hour of the first, you know, on the way down. So that was great.
0: He's passed out. Look at those cheeks.
10: How Dylan's cheeks used to get real red.
0: Did Dylan hold him the entire time?
10: While he was sleeping. But see, right next to Dylan he has a car seat. Yeah.
0: He
10: had his own seat with like a car seat.
0: Oh, that's nice. Yeah, that's good.
10: Because that's not comfortable. He's a big boy. I mean, that wouldn't be comfortable for
0: him. Well, under two, you're allowed to hold him, no matter how big they are.
10: Yeah, he's not two yet.
0: That was good that they had his... Because don't kids get fussy or move around a lot if you're holding them?
10: Well, they're strapped in. It's like a car seat. You know, it's kind of like just traveling in the car.
0: Oh, so he couldn't kind of just sit... They didn't let him sit freely? You're supposed to have your seatbelt on anyway, but...
10: Yeah.
0: Oh, so they carried that whole thing on the plane. Oh, that's good.
10: Yeah.
0: Wait, they gave the kid the window seat?
10: Yeah, it looks like it, doesn't it? Well, it's easier to get around that way. Imagine trying to walk. How do you get around that car seat if you want to get out to go to the bathroom?
0: Oh, right. And you know what, though? And I guess if the kid's in the aisle.
10: Because it has to face backwards.
0: Oh, yeah. And if he's in the aisle, he may be inclined to want to try and get up and walk around. But if he's just sitting in there, maybe he doesn't realize he can get up. There's a place to walk.
10: Wait, there's another cute picture there I want to show you. That's him sleeping. That was, okay. Oh, wait a second.
0: This is how it is every day in here, by the way. Sue comes in with new pictures, and I have to sit here and look at him and pretend. And I'm totally kidding. That doesn't happen. I'm just saying that to stall.
10: Here he is on the... That's getting ready to leave to come home.
0: Oh, they're back already?
10: Yeah, they came back already.
0: Hold on a minute. You said the flight down. He slept for an hour, and everything was fine. How come I didn't hear about the flight home?
10: He didn't screaming act up. Baby. No, he didn't act up.
0: Mm-hmm. Okay.
10: No, they brought out the toys.
0: Well, that's not bad. That you used to mention the computer thing. It's not like an iPad. It's just a simple thing for little kids, right?
10: Well, it's like an iPad for kids.
0: It doesn't make noise though, I guess, right?
10: You would have it. I'm sure you can silence it.
0: Because I see there isn't there any headphones or earbuds. Mm-mm. You can't really put headphones or earbuds in
10: a 1-year-old.
0: He's
10: too little for that. Yeah. Well, I don't even know if he'd wear headphones. They're still working on getting him used to wearing a cap all the time. He wants to take that off.
0: Well, why do they want him to wear a cap? Oh, to keep the sun off his face.
10: Yeah. Mm-hmm.
0: Is that just why? To keep the sun off the face? Or,
10: right.
0: Oh, okay. Oh, is this his first trip to the beach?
10: Oh, yeah. There's a picture in there. Yeah, they went, first time to the beach and to the pool. And he came up. It was a good day. He went to the pool, came up, and had a Crustable for lunch.
0: Uncrustable.
10: Uncrustable. Oh, a Crustable.
0: Well, his vacation was like mine.
10: Yeah, exactly. He eats like you. You eat like an 18-month-old.
0: Well, we know what we like. And we both like the window seat. Right. God, he and I are the same person.
10: There he is.
0: All right. Tickets for Olivia Rodrigo coming up in just minutes, right after Maroon 5 on Wink 104.

0: time, 7:59. Denny and Sue on Monday morning. Coming up after 8 o'clock, our first edition of the Mother's Day Match Game. For a chance for surprises for you and mom or whoever wants to fight over them. And right now, we have tickets to see Olivia Rodrigo. I was supposed to give them away before that song started, but my head is still in vacation mode, yeah. And I messed everything up.
1: I was going to say, I reminded you, but you're right. You are still on vacation.
0: I did say it was coming up, but it wasn't coming up. It was supposed to be right then. So rather than take a break and do it, we're just going to do it right now.
1: Okay.
0: I'm going to hang up on the first 9 people that call. So we're going to clear the phone lines right now, and we'll take caller 10 at 717-234-WINK to see Olivia Rodrigo on November 8th. Mm-hmm. She's there the 7th and 8th of November, which is a Saturday and a Sunday. The tickets go on sale this Thursday. At noon. So I have to count to 9. And then, okay, 1, 2, 3, okay, 4, 5, 6, 7, 8, 9. And now this one's the winner. Hi, you're number 10. Who's this?
2: This is Ashley.
0: Ashley, what town do you live in?
2: Chippensburg.
0: Okay. Ashley, you're going to see Olivia Rodrigo, okay?
2: This is the first time I've really ever called, and this is amazing.
0: Yeah, well, look at
1: good
0: that.
1: For you.
0: You got right in there right on time. You're off to see Olivia Rodrigo the second night of her weekend in Philly, November 8th at the Xfinity Mobile Arena, okay?
2: Awesome. Thank you so much.
0: Sure. Stay right there. We'll tell you how to get your tickets, okay?
2: Okay, thanks so much.
0: And we'll have more tomorrow as well. And they go on sale Thursday at noon. And it's now time for news and traffic coming up on the Wink Wake Up Show.
3: Good morning. I'm Jenna Clay with Wink Watch News. A United Airlines flight landing in Newark yesterday struck a tractor trailer on the New Jersey Turnpike, injuring the driver. The plane, en route from Venice, Italy, was carrying 169 passengers and 10 crew. Officials say no one on the airplane was hurt. It comes after Spirit Airlines shut down over the weekend after talks between the airline and the federal government over a $500 million rescue deal stalled. President Trump has announced a new plan to help guide cargo ships to safety in the Strait of Hormuz as long as they're not linked to countries in the war with Iran. The president's announcement coming after 2 more ships around the strait reported attacks, ABC's Tom Sufi Burridge reports.
4: The British Navy's monitoring group recorded more than 40 incidents of vessels attacked, damaged or turned back in or near the Strait of Hormuz since the war began. And says 20,000 seafarers are trapped on ships which can't sail out. President Trump saying in his post, many of the ships are running low on food and suggesting Iran and the US will both be part of the new, quote, humanitarian gesture to let the ships sail free.
3: Talks to end the war are at a standstill. Iran says any interference in the strait would be seen as a ceasefire violation. We hope to learn more today about a police incident in Midtown Harrisburg. Part of 4th and Minnick Streets were shut down around 9 last night. ABC 27 News was on the scene and saw several police cars and officers, as well as several evidence markers set up. We'll keep you updated as we learn more from police. And a man is behind bars after police say he resisted arrest, kicking and spitting on officers. Middlesex Township police say it happened Friday after a road rage incident that started on I-81 and continued onto the Harrisburg Pike. Police say the driver was 20-year-old Jules Hodge. He's facing multiple charges. The early morning Wink Watch continues in a moment with traffic and weather on Wink 104.
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11: 83 North, steady, heavy, but no delays over East or Summit. Moving well across the South Bridge. Got some slowing north of 19th Street, but no issues there. 283 West, got some minor slowing west of the airport connector. 81 and 581 are in good shape. Watch your speed, 581 at Creekview, Harrisburg City, an accident, 5th Street and Walnut Street. Lebanon County is accident-free, 78 looks good. York County, they finally cleared from that road work on 30 east at Hellam. John Wilsbach, right now traffic.
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13: The pleasant Monday on tap, partly cloudy and warmer today with a high of 73. Perhaps a bit breezy at times. Partly cloudy tonight with a low of 56. And tomorrow, partly sunny, a stray shower. The warmest day of the week with highs approaching 80 degrees here on Tuesday. From the ABC 27 Weather Center, I'm meteorologist Brett Thackara.
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0: 8:05 with Denny and Sue on Monday morning. All right, time to kick off our Mother's Day match game. Every day this week, we're going to play a chance for you to win prizes from Susan's Treasures, located in the shops upstairs at the West Shore Farmers Market, and a chance to win concert tickets to either see Thomas Rhett, Niall Horan, or Pitbull and Lil Jon with Premier Number One Limousine Service as well. Now, here's how it works, though. We need you to call, and we must be able to reach your mother by phone.
1: Right now.
0: So, yeah. So if mom would answer and play, you know, then call us right now to play. All right? We're going to start with the 10th caller. So we need you, and then we have to be able to reach your mom for it to work. 717-234-WINK.

0: Wink 104, time 8:09. Denny and Sue on Monday morning. Sun's out. It'll be nice today in the 70s. 80 tomorrow and nice. And then rainy on Wednesday in the low 60s. Only in the 50s on Thursday. It's 47 degrees right now. And we are getting set to play the Wink Wake Up Show Mother's Day match game. We have our contestants on the phone. And we're going to play right when we come back in just a couple seconds. Stay with us.
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0: 8:13 on Monday morning with Denny and Sue, and it's time to play the first edition this week of the Wink Wake Up Show Mother's Day match game, and we have our contestant on the phone. It's Holly. Hi, Holly.
16: Hello.
0: Holly, what town do you live in?
16: Halifax.
0: Okay, and let's say hi to Holly's mom. Hi, Holly's mom.
17: Hi.
0: Hi, Holly's mom's name is Kathy. Kathy, what town do you live in?
17: Outside Millersburg.
0: Okay. All All right. Well, here's the deal. Now, it's very similar to our Valentine's game. We right. asked Holly some questions off the air while Mom was in a soundproof booth. And by that, we mean on hold. And now we're going to bring Mom on and see if Mom can match Holly's answers. Now, just for playing, you already have this prize to fight over.
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0: All right, Mom, are you ready?
16: Yeah.
0: Okay, here we go. 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
1: Yeah. Mom, did you did you like her friends? You didn't know they were such trouble.
2: I liked them.
3: Oh, she loved them. Mm-hmm.
1: But they were all bad news. And what about her smart mouth? Does she still have a smart mouth?
2: It depends what the circumstance is.
1: All right. Okay. Last question for you, Mom. When Holly was a child at any point, did she say she ever forged your name or signature on anything? Just yes or no. Do you think your daughter ever had to forge your name on anything?
2: I would hope not.
1: So you'll say no?
2: No.
1: All right. Yeah. Holly?
3: I said yes.
2: She had an easy signature
3: if you needed to. Not that I needed to, because she would just sign anything anyhow, but...
4: Like a permission slip or something, you know.
2: Well, then what did you forge?
3: Probably something for school.
4: Smoking pass.
1: Have you two even met?
2: No.
1: Mom sounds a little disappointed by this whole forgery thing. So what we've learned about Holly from Halifax is... She started kissing at age 12. Her friends were bad news, and she has a smart mouth. And she's willing to forge her mother's signature on anything.
4: But she
2: wanted
4: to play Mom's Day match game to win some prizes.
1: So that's nice, yeah. All right. Maybe for all the trauma you've caused your mother,
3: she would get this.
1: Yeah. Well, just for playing, though, you're going to get that $100 gift card to Susan's Treasures.
4: Yay.
1: And we appreciate you both. Holly, you taking time to call. And Mom, thanks for being a good sport.
2: Thank you.
1: All right, Kathy. We'll let you go, okay. Mom. And Holly, you hang on a second, and we'll play again tomorrow. And every morning this week on the Wink Wake Up Show, get a traffic update next on Wink 104.

0: Wink 104 time, 8:21 with Denny and Sue. 50 degrees now. It's warmed up quite a bit.
1: Yeah.
0: Sue and I got here this morning at 5:30. The first time we came on the air was 36 degrees, but we've hit 50 now. We'll get to the mid-70s later, and then 80 tomorrow. Some rain around on Wednesday and in the 60s. Just the 50s on Thursday before back to the 60s for the end of the week and into the weekend. Mother's Day right now looks sunny and 70. And we have a keyword for you to text to register to win a trip to Vegas for the Ultimate Goo Goo Dolls VIP experience. Round trip airfare for two, hotel for two nights, and tickets to the show, an autographed guitar, a private meet and greet with John and some of the band, and your own private dressing room backstage. 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Why are you looking at me like that?
1: No, because that's one of those words where there's actually two ways to spell it.
0: DAYS. Oh, yeah, we get homonyms all the time, which, yeah. But, yeah, this is D-A-Y-S. And, yeah, text that to 95819 to get signed up. Traffic time now with John.
2: Now, another Wink 104 traffic update.
3: 83 North, no delays over east or Summit. Busy on the South Bridge. 2nd Street ramps running heavy heading into downtown Harrisburg. Harvey Taylor Bridge adds half span into the city. No issues on 81. Watch your speed near Manita. Looking good on the inbound river routes. A lot of speed enforcement heading out through Derry Township. Got one there heading out past Hummelstown on 322 at Waltonville Road. Got one out on Middletown Road. And they're sitting there checking you out. 422 at the 322 split. Lebanon County, that is accident-free. 283 moves well between Harrisburg and Lancaster. Chow Wheels, Spock, right now traffic.
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0: Week 104 time, 8:25, Denny and Sue on Monday morning. How about the story from Penn Live this morning about this woman in Linglestown, just living in a regular neighborhood, has a blink camera and caught not one, but five bears, a family of bears. Did you watch the video?
1: Was that?
0: Look at that. It's just a regular house. Yeah. And steps on the sidewalk. And
1: what's the date on that?
0: Not like she's out in the woods.
1: Was that like last week?
0: I think we might have. The date on it
1: or
0: is.
1: Or was there another sighting?
0: Yesterday.
1: Oh, okay. So that was, I think there was one last week too.
0: This was Sunday morning.
1: Yeah.
0: 1:30. Five bears at 1:30 in the morning, just walking down the sidewalk.
1: Yeah.
0: They walk down the steps that are there.
1: Mm-hmm. Crazy.
0: They're just strolling along on their way. They didn't really stop or anything. She said she only put the camera up a year ago and caught a bear on it last spring. Mm. And I know people live in that area. They say they've seen one or two. And they figure they're the same ones. But this one had five. This time it was five of them. Yeah.
1: Imagine coming out of your garage.
0: Yeah. There was a black bear roaming downtown Mechanicsburg at the end of May last year. In 2024, a string of black bear sightings into early June in Cumberland County. State Game Commission share advice for people who say, you know, don't leave your garbage out for an extended period of time.
1: Yeah.
0: Bring pet food inside. If your dog or cat eats outside, don't leave it sit there. Keep your grill clean. They're attracted to the smell of the grill.
1: Oh.
0: And bird feeders as well. You know, but people leave their bird feeders out all the time. No one's bringing them in every night.
1: No.
0: But a friend of mine years ago who lives like in the Pine Grove area sent me a video. Well, not Pine Grove exactly, but like north of Fort Indian Town Gap. And the bear in her yard was just picking the feeder off and like shaking it into his mouth.
1: Like it was a box of popcorn.
0: If you see a bear in your yard, what do you think you should do?
1: Stay inside.
0: You send your kids out and scream to scare it off.
1: Oh, is that it?
0: No, you don't. Keep your pets and your kids inside.
1: Yes.
0: They say you can try and create noise from inside the house. That would likely scare a bear away. Mm. And if you're hiking or walking and you see a bear, keep your distance. And don't make any sudden moves or loud noises. Stand your ground, though, until the bear moves away. Although it's different. If it's black, fight back. If it's brown, lay down.
1: What about the guy? Was it out in California? He was hiking on a trail. And he had like bells on him that he, you know, and he just stepped aside and went behind this bush and was ringing these bells, and the bear just kind of.
0: You can have a bear whistle too. They don't want the noise. They'll usually attack because they're afraid. But if you end up in, they say if you fight back against a black bear, again, if it's black, fight back. And if it's brown, play dead. Play, cover your neck, cover your head and face. Yeah. And if it's polar or grizzly, forget it. It's over. You had a good run.
1: Well, we don't have any of those around here.
0: Just imagine if you're attacked by a bear and you're like, oh my God, what do I do here? What did that idiot say on the radio? If it's black, I don't know.
1: I forget.
0: I forget. I feel like there'd be some screaming involved.
1: Yeah, I think so.
0: Yeah, but again, they say you shouldn't if it's a brown bear. Mm. All right, although it's rare you're going to encounter those around
1: here. You're making me nervous.
0: 8:28, news and traffic next to the Wink Wake Up Show.

0: morning. I'm Jenna Clay with WinkWatch News. We hope to learn more today about a police incident in Midtown Harrisburg. Part of 4th and Minnick Streets were shut down around 9 last night. ABC 27 News was on the scene and saw several police cars and officers, as well as several evidence markers set up. We'll keep you updated as we learn more from police. If you want to vote in the primary, today is the last day you can register. You can submit an application to register to vote on the PA Voter Services website or at your county voter registration office. If you would like to vote by mail or by absentee ballot, you must apply by May 12th. Those ballots must be received by the county election office by the end of primary election day, which is May 19th. At least 10 people were hurt after a mass shooting at a lake party near Oklahoma City. Officials say the total number of victims could change as people drove themselves to area hospitals. Police have not made any arrests, but say there is no threat to the community. And President Trump has announced a new plan to help guide cargo ships to safety in the Strait of Hormuz, as long as they're not linked to countries in the war with Iran. The president's announcement coming after two more ships around the strait reported attacks. ABC's Tom Sufi Burridge reports.
1: The British Navy's monitoring group recorded more than 40 incidents of vessels attacked, damaged, or turned back in or near the Strait of Hormuz since the war began, and says 20,000 seafarers are trapped on ships which can't sail out. President Trump saying in his post, many of the ships are running low on food, and suggesting Iran and the US will both be part of the new, quote, humanitarian gesture to let the ships sail free.
0: Talks to end the war are at a standstill. Iran says any interference in the strait would be seen as a ceasefire violation. The early morning Wink Watch continues in a moment with traffic and weather on Wink 104.
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7: Now, another Wink 104 traffic update.
8: 83 North, no delays over Easter Summit. Still got some slowing 2nd Street north of 19th Street. Heavy on 2nd Street heading into downtown there at Market Square. No issues on the Harvey Taylor Bridge. A lot of speed enforcement. 581 at 81. 81 at Manita. No delays on the river routes. Watch your speed heading out to Hershey on 322 at Waltonville Road. Also on 422 at the 322 split. Heading into Lebanon County, we are accident-free. No problems on 283 between Harrisburg and Lancaster. John Wilsbach, right now traffic.
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10: The pleasant Monday on tap, partly cloudy and warmer today with a high of 73. Perhaps a bit breezy at times. Partly cloudy tonight with a low of 56. And tomorrow, partly sunny, a stray shower. The warmest day of the week with highs approaching 80 degrees here on Tuesday. From the ABC 27 Weather Center, I'm meteorologist Brett Thackara.
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1: Yes, and this edition of Celebrity News is sponsored by Mounts Jewelers, celebrating over 45 years of life's special moments. So Post Malone canceled the start of his stadium tour with Jelly Roll. Six shows were refunded, and the tour will now kick off June 12th in Indianapolis. Post says he needs more time to finish his double album before the tour starts. But fans are wondering, could it be something to do with recent reports of low ticket sales? Some of the shows were even offering discounts to try to move tickets. Zayn Malik has canceled all of his U.S. tour dates as he continues to recover from his undisclosed illness. Barry Manilow has canceled his May residency shows in Vegas as he continues to recover from lung cancer surgery. His doctor says he's making great progress and he's hoping to be back for the residency in July. And while we're on the subject of cancellations, NBC is canceling Brilliant Minds and, sorry, Denny, Stumble.
0: Your show. People that didn't watch it missed out. It was funny. It had its moments. I laughed out loud a couple times. No.
1: Well, it's coming to an end. Talk about a double standard. Nick Cannon says his 15-year-old son, Moroccan, is allowed to date. But Moroccan's twin sister, Monroe, isn't. Nick knows that it's a double standard. He says, I don't care. There's a difference when parenting a son and when parenting a daughter. I'm more protective of my daughter because there's things out there that I have to protect her from. My son, it's different. It's a different conversation when he's going out into the dating world.
0: This is dumb. It is a huge double standard. Why did he say that out loud? So his 15-year-old son can date.
1: You're right.
0: But his 15-year-old daughter can't date because he wants to keep her away from 15-year-old boys that get sent out into the dating world. Well, yet you're contributing to the...
1: Exactly. And with his history, too, like, whoa. The kid's mom is Mariah Carey. I wonder how she feels about all this. Charlize Theron says her children aren't going to be coddled just because their mom is rich and famous. Charlize has two adopted daughters, and now 12 and 9. And she says their first cars are going to be Datsuns because you're going to crash it or mess it up. You're a new driver. When's the last time you heard that?
0: I don't know. Who's driving a 280Z anymore? Yeah.
1: They're also going to have to support themselves eventually. They need to get a job, she says, that pays them because I don't want to support them for the rest of life. Charlize adopted the girls as a single mom, and that's very purposely how she's raising them. She says, I love that I don't have to run everything by a guy. Pete Davidson and his girlfriend, Elsie, are navigating relationship struggles at the moment. Yeah, the couple is trying to figure things out, and it's unclear where things will end up romantically. They are, however, completely committed to prioritizing their four-month-old daughter, Scotty. And they're experiencing being parents for the first time, so maybe they should give each other a little slack. Get through this period and then see how it goes. And tonight is the night that Paula Abdul serves as a guest judge and Randy Jackson as a guest mentor on American Idol. As the top five get whittled down to the top three. And you said they're going to be bringing back some
0: people from season six from 20 years ago. That's right. They called up Bucky Covington and Elliot Yameen and a couple others and said, hey,
1: are you busy?
0: Put that cash register down and get back in here and sing a song to these people.
1: It's all tonight on American Idol. That's Wink Wake Up Show Celebrity News on Wink 104.
0: I've been hunting Datsuns since you brought it up. You know, Datsuns, they didn't have names. They just basically had number models. The 510, the 210, the 280Z, the 280ZX, the 240, the 310, the 200SX.
1: If you see a picture of it, back in the day, a 280Z, that was like a hot car. There, but if you look at them now, at oh my gosh.
0: Boy, that screams 1981.
1: I'll say. Oh my gosh, look at that.
0: That's why they could, and back then they could give them away on the dice game on the Price is Right because all the numbers were less than six.
1: I love it.
0: Look at those things. Mm. Look, there's one they're showing a test drive where it's practically on two wheels. It's going to tip over. How did we ever survive car accidents
1: like
0: back then?
1: Fred Flintstone car.
0: Yeah. All right, 8:46 now. We're back to the music next. Stay with us.
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9: They say the holy water's watered down, and this town's lost its faith. Our colors will fade eventually, so if our time is running out, day after day, we'll make the mundane a masterpiece. Oh my, my, oh my, my love, I take one look at you, you're taking me out.

0: Wink 104 plays the best music. Golden from Huntrix. Denny and Sue, Monday morning, May 5th. What happens when I'm not here? Who quizzes you about and gives you a history lesson? Oh, it is May 4th. Thank you. Do you just learn
1: everything? We do history.
0: Learn everything on your own. Oh, okay.
1: We do a history lesson.
0: Okay.
1: I don't do the songs.
0: 400 years today since Peter Minuit landed on the island of Manhattan. Bought it from the Native Americans for beads and trinkets. They say worth about $24. And now $24 gets you nothing in Manhattan.
1: No.
0: Another World, the soap opera premiered on NBC on this day, 1964. It lasted for 35 seasons, featuring performances from later famous people, Morgan Freeman, Lindsay Lohan, Luke Perry, Brad Pitt, and Kelsey Grammer, long before anybody
1: they
0: heard of them.
1: They were
0: all on Another World.
1: Wow.
0: The construction of the Panama Canal began on this day in 1904.
1: Whose idea was that?
0: The Panama Canal.
1: Yeah.
0: I don't know. We needed someplace, the narrowest part of Central America, to get everybody through.
1: It was genius.
0: Yeah.
1: How do you build it?
0: I don't know. There must not have been, did they remove a bunch of land or dynamite, blast it out? I'm not sure.
1: Is there any other place in the world that has those, like, locks, you know, like, where the boat goes in and then the water comes up? And
0: What about the Suez Canal over there from the Red Sea to the Mediterranean? Maybe.
1: I don't know. Do they have that?
0: I don't know. I'm not much up on my world canals. Those are the big ones I can name, though. That's it. When it comes to canal trivia, I got two for you. That's it. 58 years ago today, the world was introduced to the Big Mac, 1968.
1: Oh, I love the Big Mac. I liked them back in the day. I don't know. I don't really get them anymore. I don't know why.
0: I don't like the gross sauce on them.
1: Oh, I like that.
0: Today's the day in 1970 that the National Guardsmen opened fire on anti-war protesters at Kent State University, killing four of them and wounding nine others. That wasn't a good idea. Mm-mm. It's 25 years today that Robert Blake shot his girlfriend, Bonnie Bakley, outside that restaurant in Studio City, California. He was found not guilty in 2005, but we all know. Spider-Man 3 released on this day 19 years ago with Tobey Maguire, James Franco. The Avengers was released on this day 14 years ago in 2012.
1: Was that the one that set all the records?
0: It was the sixth one launching that massive superhero crossover. That might have been like the first one that got it going. What else on the list here? A couple of number ones for you.
1: Oh, boy.
0: The original Locomotion from Grand Funk.
1: Everybody do. That's the only one. Yeah.
0: I don't remember the Kylie Minogue version in the 80s.
1: Yeah.
0: But, what year was the Locomotion the number one song in America? Hit number one this day. What year?
1: 1976.
0: You didn't even think about it. Nope.
1: I don't know.
0: 74.
1: No. Oh, 2 years late. Mm.
0: Always Be My Baby, Mariah Carey. You'll always be a part of me. I'm part of you.
1: That's probably the 90s. I know. The 90s were not good. That one. I'll say 95.
0: 96.
1: I was going to say 96.
0: You're in the wheelhouse. All right. That's all I got for you for today. That's your May 4th history lesson. Back to the music next.
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0: From the ABC 27 Weather Center, sunny skies today and tomorrow for the most part. Mid-70s today, 80 tomorrow. Then some shower activity possible Wednesday and cooler, just the low 60s. Only in the 50s on Thursday. The end of the week, end of the weekend looks normal temperatures, mid-60s. 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

0: Quad 04 plays the best music. Tame Impala and Jenny, that's Dracula with Denny and Sue, Monday morning. Well, maybe you saw the article or the ads that Hershey Park was selling parts of the Sky Ride. This was last week. Did you know they sold out immediately?
1: Yeah, they weren't really asking a whole lot of money for them.
0: I was surprised at the price, too. Do you see the brand? $1,250 for one of the Skyride cars. That'd be a nice piece of something to have.
1: I said that would be cool if you had like a finished basement.
0: Yeah.
1: Or, you know, just have it there. Yeah. Now kids could sit in it.
0: The whip.
1: I like the whip.
0: Which I don't remember that ride at all.
1: That's the one that went, you went down then shoom, around the corners and whip you around.
0: I don't remember, but anyway.
1: Oh, I love that.
0: That
1: one
0: was around from 97 to 2022. Those are still for sale for $850 a piece. They didn't get rid of all those. But the Skyview cars, Skyview was around from 1966 to 2024.
1: Mm-hmm. I was afraid of that as a kid because I was always afraid you'd fall out.
0: Oh, yeah. I was a little afraid of it, but not that afraid of it. That's about as high as I would go on anything as a kid. I didn't love rides as a kid. As an adult, then I got into roller coasters.
1: I used to be afraid of the big wheel, too, because my sister would always make it spin.
0: I was deathly afraid of it.
1: The big wheel?
0: Deathly afraid of that.
1: Yeah, and then she'd try to spin it. I'm like, no.
0: I was petrified of that ride.
1: That's funny. Yeah, I was scared of it, too.
0: I wonder how long these Skyride cars lasted. It couldn't have been real long at all. Here's another thing. On a separate story, this is what's wrong with America. Hershey Park actually had to say on their website, the ride vehicle is being sold as is. Actual condition may vary. Hershey Resorts and Entertainment, or Entertainment and Resorts, is not asserting that this is operational in any way. I mean, that's what the country we're in. You still have to tell people that. And some morons going to try and figure out that they put in their backyard and make it work.
1: Maybe.
0: They have to do it to protect themselves, yeah. Anyway,
1: right.
0: You're right. I wouldn't have minded one of those cars just, hanging it. You guys get whatever color was left.
1: Yeah. It's like hang it from, you'd have to have your ceiling reinforced probably, but that'd be cool. Just like down in, if you had a finished basement or something.
0: Yeah, like I totally
1: pool,
0: agree.
1: Right, where you could sit there and play pool or something and be sitting in the car. That'd be cool.
0: Yep. All right, back to the music next.
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2: Hi, I'm Ryan Tedder with One Republic, and this is our new song, Need Your Love. 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
1: Here's One Republic's Ryan Tedder on how he decides whether a song he writes is for One Republic or another artist.
2: Very, very infrequently do I get confused about ideas, whether it's One Republic or somebody else. I work with a lot of female artists, so most of the female artists, like I do for the most part, most of the Tate McRae music, and I love Tate. She's crazy talent. But like, imagine me singing Greedy. That would not hit. That would hit different, and it would be, I would be canceled for that whole chorus and that lyric. It just wouldn't sound the same, especially if I tried to dance and was on like a hockey rink and just, you know, doing all kinds of stuff, questionable stuff that I shouldn't do. So a lot of the songs I do, you know, Beyonce, Halo, who am I going to sing that about? You know what I mean? It doesn't make sense. Adele is Adele. So all the artists I work with, for the most part, even the Maroon 5 stuff, like, oh, they're a band, or U2, they're a band. None of the songs I've done with Maroon 5, I think, or U2, really make sense with me singing them. I have my own personal narrative, so I got to stick with it.

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5: If you're someone who isn't super active, just thinking about the amount of exercise you're supposed to get every week can feel daunting. 75 minutes of vigorous exercise, 150 minutes of moderate intensity exercise. It's a lot. But I have some good news for you in the form of a recent study out of Norway. Researchers found that for most sedentary people, getting just 5 more minutes of meaningful movement a day had a statistically significant impact on their expected lifespan. So did reducing the amount of time they sat every day by just 30 minutes. That's not to say that this bare minimum is what you should aspire to, but I think it's a good reminder that doing something is always better than doing nothing. The point is, just get started. Work just a little bit more movement into your daily routine, and don't even think of it as exercise. I'm Dr. Sanjay Gupta, helping you live a better life.
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5: When it comes to the myriad reasons people don't get enough exercise, psychologist Diana Hill has heard them all. She's the author of a new book with a great title, I Know I Should Exercise, But. On a recent episode of my podcast, Chasing Life, Hill told me the number one reason people don't exercise is because they don't feel like they have enough time. She told us that she encourages people she works with to shift from an either-or mindset to a both-and mindset. Hill herself uses time at her son's baseball game to walk around the field cheering him on, instead of sitting on the sidelines. She also recommends setting up your space at home, at work, in the car to facilitate movement. So every night before I go to bed, I lay out my workout clothes next to my bathroom sink, so they are waiting there for me as a good reminder. I'm Dr. Sanjay Gupta, helping you live a better life.
15: From the ABC 27 Weather Center, sunny skies today and in the 70s. We'll hit 80 tomorrow with sun for the most part, maybe a stray shower later in the day. Some shower activity on Wednesday, just the low 60s, only the 50s Thursday before we're back to the 60s on Friday. 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

0: that. 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The word to text now to register is Broadway, all one word, Broadway. Sounds like I put an extra letter in there. Sorry, it's Broadway.
1: Right.
0: Broadway. Text that to 95819. Today's the day in Colorado. Law takes effect banning pet stores from selling dogs and cats. Theirs starts January 1st. Other ones, though, are in it's not today. It starts January 1st. But other states, I guess it just passed. Like a primary election and maybe their referendum was on there? I don't know. But Colorado, California, Maryland are some states that will not allow dogs and cats be sold in pet stores anymore.
1: You don't see many in pet stores anymore.
0: They say it's to combat the puppy mill situation.
1: Right. Mm-hmm.
0: Now, a lot of them are sold on farms. You got to be careful what they're doing there, too, but whether they're taken care of, or I know some farms have gotten in trouble for that.
1: But some private breeders
0: are AKC
1: have,
0: and they're fine, yeah.
1: farms as well. That doesn't mean because they...
0: But years ago, you'd go to the mall with the kids and walk through the pet store to see the dogs and cats.
1: Oh, yeah. Absolutely. All the animals. The hamsters, the guinea pigs.
0: Yeah. I mean, your pet store is selling pets. I haven't been in a PetSmart or a... What are the other two? Well, there was PetSmart, there's Pet Value. What was the other one that was big for a while? When the heck was the other one? There was another big one.
1: Yeah. There's one over by Wegmans.
0: Petco.
1: Petco, that's it.
0: Do they still sell animals of any kind or just fish or even that?
1: I think they were selling fish and maybe like hamster, like stuff like that, but no dogs and cats.
0: What if you want to buy a guinea pig or something, same place?
1: I think they had those there too.
0: Mm-hmm. Oh, yeah, that trip to the mall years ago. Well, stop in, see the puppies.
1: Yeah. When you got to hold them, sometimes they get them out.
0: Yeah.
1: Love that.
0: Well, not a thing so much anymore, and flat out illegal in some states. All right, more Central PA's best music straight ahead.
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11: You know, I watched a video the other day about kids getting landlines at home. We haven't had a landline in my house in I can't even tell you how long, but seeing these parents about my age being teleported back to their own childhoods, a simpler time before screens, was really powerful. And as for the kids, they sat and had conversations with their grandparents without multitasking or being distracted by a screen. I thought this was a great way to have kids stay in touch with family members and friends without getting sucked into the smartphone era too young. Of course, you need other people close by to hop on board as well if this is something that's going to work. Perhaps most important, I realized, these relics can be a great conversation starter with your children. You can talk about what it really means to be connected in this day and age. Things have changed a lot. I'm Dr. Sanjay Gupta, helping you live a better life.
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0: 104 plays the best music. Drop Dead from Olivia Rodrigo with Denny and Sue on Monday morning. She's performing in Philly as part of her tour November 7th and 8th. It's a Saturday and Sunday night this fall. And we'll have free tickets tomorrow between 6:30 and 7 a.m. And they go on sale to the public noon on Thursday, but they're not going to last. So try and win them.
1: No, they won't. 2 days will go like that.
0: Right. She was the musical guest and host on SNL over the weekend. I didn't watch it. I saw a bunch of clips online. I saw most of the first skit with Aziz Ansari portraying Cash Patel.
1: Good.
0: What else? Yeah, the part I saw was fine.
1: Yeah.
0: What else? I burned off another. I rewatched in its entirety this time, Curb Your Enthusiasm. I have like 4 episodes left and then I'm done. That last season was pretty funny. I laughed out loud at some of the stupidness yesterday. Are you watching anything?
1: I watched this one, Always You. It was on Netflix, and it was all right. Yeah. It was like the main guy from Entourage. I forget. He's like
0: Jeremy Piven.
1: Real? No, I don't think that's his name. He's real heavy beard. Is that him?
0: No, but I thought Jeremy Piven and Mark Wahlberg were.
1: Craig said he was from Entourage.
0: I could be wrong.
1: Anyway, it was okay. And then I watched this other movie yesterday. It's like, what's it called? Look Both Ways or something. It was weird. It was a scenario where they were friends in high school. Their senior year, she wants to go to LA. She's a really good, like, she draws a lot of cartoons and stuff. And anyway, they're real good friends. And then they decided, like, on this one night, prom night, that they're going to become more than just friends for one night.
0: Oh, is this guy and a girl?
1: And a girl, right? So they do. And then the whole rest of the movie is she thinks she's pregnant. And at this party for graduation, she takes a pregnancy
0: test. Don't give away the ending.
1: No, so the whole way through the movie is if she would be pregnant, this would be the path. If she wasn't pregnant.
0: But it's acted out both ways.
1: Oh,
0: okay.
1: Yeah, it was different. Yeah.
0: Was it all right?
1: I'm not sure if I liked it or not.
0: Oh.
1: At the end, it was kind of like, well.
0: Okay, don't say anything. Look Both Ways. Is that what it's called?
1: Something like that, okay. Look Both Ways.
0: I do want to watch the Zach Galifianakis show, This is a Gardening Show, on Netflix. What else? Oh, I had 4 episodes of Stumble left. Well, I guess I won't watch those.
1: Well, you might as well finish it.
0: Got canceled. Well, why? What if there's a cliffhanger? How do I know what's going to happen next season with the cheer team since it's been canceled?
1: Well, you'll just have to imagine what happens.
0: Yeah, okay.
1: We
0: need to watch The Devil. Have you watched The Devil Wears Prada? Have you ever seen it?
1: It was on ABC last night. I started watching it, and I recorded the end of it because it was on until like 11.
0: With commercials in it. You can find it streaming, I'm sure.
1: Whatever. Oh, it was on TV. I started watching it.
0: Oh, they cut out the cuss words.
1: Well, when I recorded, I just fast forward.
0: All right.
1: I don't need the cuss words. You can read their lips anyway. She looks at him, don't be such a jerk.
0: I know. They talk a lot about fruit and forks on this show. All right. Back to the music next.
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13: In recent years, scientists have really dialed up the urgency to understand PFAS, sometimes referred to as forever chemicals because of how long they take to break down. The latest study found these chemicals may be aging men in their 50s and 60s a bit faster than men who are younger or older or women of any age. Experts we talked to said the accumulation of PFAS may lower testosterone levels in men, impair sperm quality, and increase risks of testicular and kidney cancer. Women, it seems, just seem to be able to clear PFAS faster. Now, whether you're a man or a woman, trying to limit your exposure is a great idea. Three ways to do that. Filter your drinking water. Don't use non-stick cookware like Teflon, and avoid fast food packaging, which are sometimes coated with these chemicals. I'm Dr. Sanjay Gupta, helping you live a better life.
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0: 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That is Warrant with Heaven during the Wink 104 Lunchtime Rewind. I'm Jenna Clay, and may the 4th be with you. Yes, today is Star Wars Day. So to celebrate Star Wars Day, USA Today ranked the best live-action characters, and this includes the movies and TV shows, so like The Mandalorian and Andor as well. Coming in at number 10, Chewie. Number 9, Mando, The Mandalorian. Number 8, R2-D2, then Obi-Wan Kenobi. Ahsoka Tano was 6, Yoda, Luke Skywalker. Princess Leia was 3rd, Han Solo number 2, and of course number 1... Darth Vader or Anakin Skywalker, as it should be. And in case you're wondering, no, Jar Jar Binks did not make the cut, and they ranked 75 characters. He didn't even make that. Back to the music next.
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15: When it comes to the myriad reasons people don't get enough exercise, psychologist Diana Hill has heard them all. She's the author of a new book with a great title, I Know I Should Exercise, But. 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She told us that she encourages people she works with to shift from an either-or mindset to a both-and mindset. Hill herself uses time at her son's baseball game to walk around the field cheering him on instead of sitting on the sidelines. She also recommends setting up your space at home, at work, in the car to facilitate movement. So every night before I go to bed, I lay out my workout clothes next to my bathroom sink, so they are waiting there for me as a good reminder. I'm Dr. Sanjay Gupta, helping you live a better life.
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1: Here's One Republic's Ryan Tedder on his must-have carry-on items when he's traveling.
2: Must-haves. I travel, I don't know, I was probably in 30 countries this year or last year. Carry-on. Everyone's like, oh, socks and underwear. Obviously socks and underwear, but you can buy that anywhere, so that's crazy. Travel with stuff you can't get outside of the U.S. Like, every singer's worst nightmare is heartburn or acid reflux, so I have, like, the really nice-tasting gummy Tums that taste like candy. I always have Tums on me and Pepcid, a sleep mask, any pharmaceuticals that are, like, prescription that you need. So for me, it's like, if I need steroids, I have to travel with them in case I don't want to cancel a show and I'm, like, almost able to sing but not quite. That's when you, unfortunately, might need a steroid. Sometimes you need sleeping pills, but you have to be careful with all that stuff and just, like, chill. I like to use over-the-counter Walgreens generic stuff if I need to sleep, like melatonin and, you know, the safe, non-toxic stuff. And then headphones, for sure, and then backup headphones, and then chargers. Those are the absolute musts.

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1: 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We'll be giving away more tickets to see Olivia Rodrigo in Philly November 8th. 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
5: From
3: From the ABC 27 Weather Center, partly cloudy and breezy today, a high of 73. Partly cloudy tonight with a low of 56. And tomorrow, partly sunny, a stray shower, and a high of 80. 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

0: 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That's Miley Cyrus with Younger You. And have you heard of Gen Z being called the Christopher Columbus generation? This is so funny. It's because they keep discovering things that already existed. The newest one is silent walking, which is just walking without your phone. And quiet quitting is a big thing nowadays, but that's just doing the minimum at work, and people have been doing that for years. They also just discovered Coke floats. Yeah, those have been around since the 1800s. But to be fair, every generation repackages old ideas. Millennials had life hacks and adulting. Gen X had slacker culture. The difference now, of course, is like TikTok blasting these trends everywhere instantly. One expert summed it up nicely, saying Gen Z is not inventing things. They're just making them their own. Back to the music next.
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1: A better life with Dr. Sanjay Gupta.
9: So-called superagers, they are an enviable segment of the population. People who are older than 80, whose brains function like someone a fraction of their age. It's true, a lot of these people have genetics on their side, but more and more research is bearing out the idea that people who practice good brain health also slow their cognitive decline. Dr. Richard Isaacson, a pioneer in the Alzheimer's space, told us that, quote, his studies have found lifestyle changes including diet, exercise, reducing stress and optimizing sleep, along with managing vascular risk factors with certain medications, can actually help grow brain areas and also reduce telltale signs of Alzheimer's, such as tau tangles and amyloid plaques. What else helps? Staying social, surrounding yourself with family and friends, and maybe even volunteering for a real sense of purpose. I'm Dr. Sanjay Gupta, helping you live a better life.
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0: Wink 104, number one for music, money, and fun with Sienna Spyro and Die on This Hill. Hi, it's John O'Day, and hope you had a good weekend. Did you see any movies over the weekend? If so, you probably saw one of these two movies, either The Devil Wears Prada 2, which was number one with $77 million, then Michael dropped to second place but still did $54 million. It's up to $423 million globally. Ended up seeing it on Saturday night, and it was better than I thought it would be. Yeah, really good. It was so good, I didn't look at my phone one time to see the actual time, and that doesn't ever happen. So definitely recommend that. The Super Mario Galaxy movie was in third place with $12 million. Project Hail Mary, fourth place with $8.5 million. And Hokum, that's a horror movie, witches-type movie, that was fifth with $6.4 million. Opening this coming weekend, Billie Eilish, the Hit Me Hard and Soft Tour movie, also Mortal Kombat 2, and The Sheep Detectives.
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0: From the Wink 104 ABC 27 Weather Center, tonight partly cloudy, low 56. Tomorrow partly sunny and windy, slight chance of a stray shower, high near 82. And Wednesday, a cloudy, rainy day, high 65. 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

It's going to be another huge day of winning tomorrow on the Wink Wake Up Show. They've got free Olivia Rodrigo tickets between 6:30 and 7 tomorrow morning for November 8th. And they're going to play the Mother's Day match game between 7:30 and 8 for some great prizes. Here's Ella Langley on Wink 104.

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0: Wink 104 plays Central PA's best music with Somber. That's Homewrecker. And speaking of homewrecking, well, Denny and Sue talked about this morning, where Sylvia Petrilla of Linglestown, she has a camera set up to try and catch bears that may go by her house. It's been a while since she saw one, but Sunday morning around 1:30 in the morning, her camera caught 5 bears strolling by her house on the sidewalk in the street there in Linglestown. They didn't cause any damage, thankfully, but thankfully nobody was out walking their dog or, you know, meandering the streets at that time. Who knows what happens with 5 bears? I'm sure 4 were cubs and 1 was a, you know, mama. Anyway, I posted the video on our Facebook page if you want to check it out.
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10: Getting your heart broken can be really rough. It'll happen to most of us at some point in our lives. It's not just an emotional experience, it's a physical one too. Often described as getting the wind knocked out of you, a knot in your stomach, trouble sleeping. I recently spoke about this with Dr. Yoram Yovil, a psychiatrist and neuroscientist. He was on my podcast, Chasing Life. Now, he told me heartbreak doesn't have to last forever. And while your inclination might be to withdraw, isolate, and shut down, it's often the opposite of what supports healing. One of the things that helps us the most is reconnecting to other people you love. And the reverse is also true, he said. If someone you care about is struggling, don't give up on them. You hold the power to comfort loved ones that are in deep physical or emotional distress. I'm Dr. Sanjay Gupta, helping you live a better life.
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0: Wink 104 is number one for music, money, and fun with John O'Day. Happy Monday to you. Taylor there, of course, with Elizabeth Taylor. And some concert cancellations, or rescheduled concerts anyway. Post Malone, he's delayed his stadium tour with Jelly Roll to finish his new album. He's delaying it by 3 weeks. So the tour will now start in Charlotte, North Carolina on June 9th. And then The Boss, he was scheduled to play in Philly at Xfinity Mobile Arena this Friday night. But because of the NBA and NHL playoff schedule with the Flyers and the Sixers, it's been rescheduled, that show with The Boss, for May 30th, just in case you didn't know. But congrats to both the Flyers and the Sixers for extending their playoff run. Coming up, more of the best music.
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3: Now, another Wink 104 traffic update.
4: 83 North, no delays over Easter Summit. Still got some slowing 2nd Street north of 19th Street. Heavy on 2nd Street, heading into downtown there at Market Square. No issues on the Harvey Taylor Bridge. A lot of speed enforcement. 581 at 81, 81 at Manita. No delays on the river routes. Watch your speed heading out to Hershey on 322 at Waltonville Road. Also on 422 at the 322 split. Heading into Lebanon County, we are accident-free. No problems on 283 between Harrisburg and Lancaster. John Wilsbach, right now traffic.
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0: From the Wink 104 ABC 27 Weather Center, tonight partly cloudy, low 56. Tomorrow partly sunny and windy, slight chance of a stray shower, high near 82. And Wednesday, a cloudy, rainy day, high 65. 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

Hershey Bears playoff hockey continues tomorrow night against Wilkes-Barre Scranton. The series is tied 1-1. Game 3 tomorrow night, 7 o'clock, face-off at Giant Center. And then Game 4 will be Thursday night at 7 o'clock at Giant Center. 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

0: Now, another Wink 104 traffic update.
1: 83 North, no delays over Easter Summit. Still got some slowing 2nd Street north of 19th Street. Heavy on 2nd Street heading into downtown there at Market Square. No issues on the Harvey Taylor Bridge. A lot of speed enforcement. 581 at 81. 81 at Manita. No delays on the river routes. Watch your speed heading out to Hershey on 322 at Waltonville Road. Also on 422 at the 322 split. Heading into Lebanon County, we are accident-free. No problems on 283 between Harrisburg and Lancaster. John Wilsbach, right now traffic.
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0: Wink 104 is number one for music, money, and fun. That's Alex Warren and Fever Dream. And not sure if you heard about the issue that was happening back at in Wisconsin at Rigland Farms a few weeks back. They're a dog breeding and research facility, and they had all these beagles that they were doing research on. Not sure what that, you know, entails, but boy, animal protesters were up in arms. They had protesting going outside the facility where police had to come and use tear gas and pepper spray. Like 63 people have potential charges coming against them. And the protesters also broke in the facility back in March and took 30 dogs. Well, 1,500 beagles are getting new homes thanks to Big Dog Ranch Rescue. That's pretty cool. And these dogs are being, I guess, adopted all over the country, maybe 1,000 of the dogs that way. And then the Center for Humane Economy is taking the rest of them. So that's really good news. The beagles are really cute dogs. So glad they were able to save them. Coming up, more of the best music.
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1: Now, another Wink 104 traffic update.
3: 83 northbound, got some slow go south bridge up past 19th Street. 283 south, got a backlog down the ramp to 283 eastbound. Watch your speed on the Camp Hill bypass. No delays, 81. We're looking good on the outbound river routes. Moving well on 34 at Sterrett's Gap. 15 checks in fine on your way down to Dillsburg. Heading into Lebanon City, got fire department activity on Chestnut Street, right in the area of 11th Street. No delays on I-78. Turnpike looks good. John Wilsbach, right now traffic.
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0: Now, another Wink 104 traffic update.
1: Got about a half mile backlog, 283 south, down the ramp to 283 east. 83 north, slow 2nd Street north of 19th Street. 81 and 581 are incident free. No delays on the outbound river routes. Watch your speed on the Camp Hill bypass. We're looking good as you make your way out through Hershey. Just watch your speed there on Hershey Park Drive and the 322-422 split. 11 in city, they're clearing that fire department activity on Chestnut Street at 11th Street. If you see a problem, 717-901-5000. John Wilsbach, right now traffic.
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2: I have two modes. I have 110 miles an hour, barely staying on the track, and then I have don't ask me to do anything, do nothing. So guilty pleasure for me is doing nothing. Vacation for me is not let's go to all the museums and let's go. Like, I see more culture in 90 days. I'm lucky that I, you know, will see in any 90-day period, I might see more culture than just about anybody will see in a 9-year period. And I've been around the world a bunch. I've seen it all a lot. So I don't feel guilty about doing nothing. I want to watch Netflix. I want to sit. I want to get a massage. I want to, like, hang by the pool. My guiltiest pleasure is I've become a full-on tropical Caribbean. Like, put me near palm trees, near a beach in, like, the Caribbean or Southeast Asia, anywhere exotic and fun and beautiful, and just don't talk to me.

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4: 83 North, bumper to bumper, heading up South Bridge, north of 19th Street, into construction. Half-mile backlog, 283 South, down the ramp to 283 East. Watch your speed on 81 near 581. Dolphin County and Swatara Township, pedestrian struck on 28th Street, right in the area of Mall Road. Have a fender bender out in Lower Paxton Township on Blue Ridge Avenue near Russell Drive. We're looking good on the outbound river routes. Levittown County's accident-free. No issues, 34. Perry County checks in fine. John Wilsbach, right now traffic.
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12: A better life with Dr. Sanjay Gupta.
13: We are finally starting to learn more things we can do to keep our brains sharp as we age. A lot of people think crossword puzzles or Sudoku might do the trick, but the science doesn't really bear that out. What one recent study found, though, was that a certain type of brain training seems to have a significant impact on cognition as we get older. It wasn't memory or even problem-solving tasks that moved the needle. It was an interactive computerized game that tested the ability to recognize two separate images in faster and faster sequences. It's what we call a task of divided attention, in which you don't have a conscious strategy on how to improve. That's according to the study's lead author. You're just trying to do the best you can to figure out how to divide your attention. Now, the game in this study was called Double Decision. If you want to find it and try it out yourself. I'm Dr. Sanjay Gupta, helping you live a better life.
1: From the Wink 104 ABC 27 Weather Center, tonight partly cloudy, low 56. Tomorrow, partly sunny and windy, slight chance of a stray shower, high near 82. And Wednesday, a cloudy, rainy day, high 65. 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

0: now, another Wink 104 traffic update.
1: Cumberland County got a fender bender 581 eastbound right before the Trindle Road on-ramp off to the side, but it is causing some slowing from the Carlisle Pike over to Trindle Road, but all lanes are open. 83 south, heavy slow packs the street down to the South Bridge. 283 south, got a half-mile backlog down to the ramp to 283 eastbound. We're looking good on 81. No delays on the outbound river routes. Had a pedestrian accident there in Swatara Township, 28th Street near Mall Road. That's wrapping up. No issues in Lebanon County. 78's looking good. John Will Spock, right now traffic.
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0: 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Bring Your Love, that came out on Friday. 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
5: Cumberland County got a fender bender 581 eastbound right before the Trindle Road on-ramp off to the side, but it is causing some slowing from the Carlisle Pike over to Trindle Road, but all lanes are open. 83 South, heavy slow packs the street down to the South Bridge. 283 South, got a half-mile backlog down to the ramp to 283 eastbound. We're looking good on 81. No delays on the outbound river routes. Had a pedestrian accident there in Swatara Township, 28th Street near Mall Road. That's wrapping up. No issues in Lebanon County. 78's looking good. John Wilspach, right now traffic.
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11: When it comes to the myriad reasons people don't get enough exercise, psychologist Diana Hill has heard them all. She's the author of a new book with a great title, I Know I Should Exercise, But. On a recent episode of my podcast, Chasing Life, Hill told me the number one reason people don't exercise is because they don't feel like they have enough time. She told us that she encourages people she works with to shift from an either-or mindset to a both-and mindset. Hill herself uses time at her son's baseball game to walk around the field cheering him on, instead of sitting on the sidelines. She also recommends setting up your space at home, at work, in the car to facilitate movement. So every night before I go to bed, I lay out my workout clothes next to my bathroom sink, so they are waiting there for me as a good reminder. I'm Dr. Sanjay Gupta, helping you live a better life.
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0: now, another Wink 104 traffic update.
1: Let's start in Dauphin County of an overturned vehicle, 81 north mile marker 83 in between Grantville and Indian Town Gap. Already starting to see a backlog and a slow go there, 81 north, north of Grantville. They just cleared that accident in Cumberland County on 581 eastbound right before Trindle Road, 83 south, slow packs the street down to the South Bridge. No delays on the outbound river routes. Harrisburg City, an accident, 16th at State. John Will Spock, right now traffic.
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0: Wink 104 is number one for Music, Money, and Fun with Olivia Rodrigo. That is Drop Dead. Of course, we're giving away free tickets all week to see her at Xfinity Mobile Arena. Coming up here in a second, Denny and Sue will tell you how you can win tickets tomorrow morning and what time to listen. Today, we've talked about bears. We've talked about dogs. Well, you might as well talk about a crocodile. A massive Nile crocodile made, well, some news in Zimbabwe because it tried to enter a restaurant there. Can you imagine a 13-foot crocodile? And they are ferocious, even more so than an alligator. It came out of the river there into a closed restaurant, tried to explore the kitchen area. Kind of messed some things up in the kitchen. It eventually settled in an outdoor water feature, finding no food available there in the kitchen. I don't know why it didn't find any food in a kitchen, but anyway, thankfully the restaurant was closed at the time, or that could have been a much different situation. Wildlife anglers safely captured the crocodile and returned it to the river. Man, I wouldn't want to live in that area with those things crawling around. Coming up, more of the best music.
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3: Now, another Wink 104 traffic update.
4: Dauphin County dealing with this accident. You're heading to Lebanon County. It's on 81 northbound. Mile marker 82 and a half. That's between Grantville and Indian Town Gap. Overturned vehicle 81 north. Already backed up to Grantville. 81 south. Got some slowing south of Indian Town Gap. That's all rubbernecking. We're in good shape on 581. 283 west. Slow airport connector over to the turnpike. 283 south. Half mile backlog down to the ramp to 283 east. And 83 south is slow. Packs the street down to the south bridge. We're in good shape on the outbound river routes. Chuck Will Spock, right now traffic.
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0: From the Wink 104 ABC 27 Weather Center, tonight partly cloudy, low 56. Tomorrow partly sunny and windy, slight chance of a stray shower, high near 82. And Wednesday, a cloudy, rainy day, high 65. 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
2: Dauphin County heading in 11 County, still dealing with the accident. 81 northbound between Grantville and Indiantown Gap. Overturned vehicle, partially blocked. 81 north now, backed up beyond the Grantville exit. Southbound side open, but running slow as you head down through there, south of Indiantown Gap. 83 north, bumper to bumper, packs the street down to the South Bridge. 83 north, got some slowing. 2nd Street north of 19th Street. Got a half mile backlog. 283 south, down the ramp to 283 east. Carlisle checks in fine. No problems on the river routes. John Will Spock, right now traffic.
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0: Wink 104 plays Central PA's best music with Tame Impala and Genie. That is Dracula. And while the cast of Friends keeps earning tons of money, they earned $1 million per episode the final two seasons, which it was around 40 episodes those last 2 years. So they each got about $40 million. Well, it's been 20 years since the show ended, and they continue to earn lots of money from residuals. As a matter of fact, it's reported they're each making about $20 million per year. I mean, that is crazy. Just sit around and wait for checks to come in. Can you imagine a check like that? Coming up, more of the best music.
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1: Now, another Wink 104 traffic update.
4: Still dealing with this accident right at the Dolphin Lebanon County line on 81 northbound. That's between Grantville and Indiantown Gap. You've got bumper-to-bumper and backlogs beyond Grantville as you head 81 north up towards Indiantown Gap. Expect delays here with an overturned vehicle. Southbound side, got some slow-go rubbernecking just south of Indiantown Gap. 83 north, bumper-to-bumper 2nd Street, up north of 19th Street, 283 south. Got a backlog down the ramp to 283 east. We're looking good on the outbound river routes, heading out on the PA Turnpike. Dealing with a slow-go accident, that's going to be eastbound between Harrisburg East and Lancaster, Lebanon. John Wills back right now, traffic.
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10: When it comes to the myriad reasons people don't get enough exercise, psychologist Diana Hill has heard them all. She's the author of a new book with a great title, I Know I Should Exercise, But. On a recent episode of my podcast, Chasing Life, Hill told me the number one reason people don't exercise is because they don't feel like they have enough time. She told us that she encourages people she works with to shift from an either-or mindset to a both-and mindset. Hill herself uses time at her son's baseball game to walk around the field cheering him on, instead of sitting on the sidelines. She also recommends setting up your space at home, at work, in the car to facilitate movement. So every night before I go to bed, I lay out my workout clothes next to my bathroom sink, so they are waiting there for me as a good reminder. I'm Dr. Sanjay Gupta, helping you live a better life.
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1: They say the holy water's watered down, and this town's lost its faith. 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
0: 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From the Wink 104 ABC 27 Weather Center, tonight partly cloudy, low 56. Tomorrow partly sunny and windy, slight chance of a stray shower, high near 82. And Wednesday, a cloudy, rainy day, high 65. 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

0: 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We'll be giving away more tickets to see Olivia Rodrigo in Philly November 8th. 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